0: Celebrate the Motown sounds of the 1960s and some great records that helped to make up the sounds of the era. And along the way, meteorologist Jeff Womack will be in with a look at the weather for Butte and southwestern Montana. And of course, we've got an hour well-stocked with memories from yesterday. So go ahead and leave it locked in here. 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
4: 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Oh, yeah.
0: And Copper 94 back in with the Classics Hour. Tonight, we're on a bit of a soulful journey. Motown sounds of the 1960s is where we find the rock and roll profile on this Thursday night as we shine that spotlight down on Miss Smokey Robinson along with the Miracles. And we don't get to hear often enough, and you've really got a hold on me. Copper 94, where you'll find the classics. Keep it here.

0: proof of what happens when you take three very talented ladies, Mary Wilson, Florence Ballard, and of course Diana Ross there with the Supremes and their 1965 number one, Back in My Arms Again. We're celebrating the Motown sounds of the 1960s here on Copper 94 in the Classics Hour as we hand it over now to the Contours.
1: You broke my heart, 'cause I couldn't dance. You didn't even want me around. And now I'm back to let you know I can really shake 'em down.

0: Carbon 94, the Marvelettes, and Don't Mess With Bill, taking us back to the winter of 1965. You know, tonight we're remembering Motown sounds of the 1960s and playing back for you some great rock and roll memories. In fact, we're going to jump back into more of them after this. Are you looking for a commercial space for your business in Butte? 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
0: Well, thank you much. We're back here on Copper 94 with our Classics Hour as we're celebrating the Motown sounds of the 1960s. Now with Rudolph, Ronald, and O'Kelly, they made up the Isley Brothers. And here's This Old Heart of Mine as Week for You, Copper 94.

0: Topper 94, taking us back to 1965 as we celebrate the Motown sounds of the 1960s. Martha and the Vandellas and Nowhere to Run, one of their many signature hit singles. In fact, a Rolling Stone even went on to include it in their 500 greatest songs of all time. We're going to step away for just a moment and now join meteorologist Jeff Womack with your weather for Butte and the surrounding areas. And Copper 94, all proud to bring it to you with our good friends at the Phillipsburg Businesses.
1: Well, get out and enjoy it while you can. Hopefully you had a chance to do that today, and you'll get a chance again on Friday. But the big game changer here is going to be those gusty winds ahead of those changes, kind of giving us a little precursor of what we'll be looking at this weekend. All right, so first things first, we got that backdoor cold front slipping in, and that's going to create some pretty hefty winds at times, 30 to 40 miles per hour. Most of that's going to be over the central half of the state. And around the Golden Triangle, down towards the Divide, that's where we've got red flag warnings from noon to 9 tomorrow. We might see a fire weather watch here. I think humidity levels will be enough across southwestern Montana to keep us out of red flag conditions. Now we go into Saturday. The onset doesn't come in right away. It's a little bit tricky. Cloudy, wind, a little bit of rain. And then it's Saturday night into Sunday. So I say that for those of you going camping or going hunting on Sunday morning. It really won't be that bad on Saturday other than the winds. But then the switch flips and we get the chance of some snow around here. And that'll be around some of the high levels, around some of the backcountry, and some of the pass levels. We get the chance of some accumulation here into Sunday morning. It could be a little wet. Now, later on in the season, this would hardly be noticed. But the first one, well, have to handle that with a little care because it's been a minute since the roads have been treated. So past travel and things like that, there could be some minor impacts. Just want you to know that. We're going to sneak in one more warmer day as we head into Friday. And then continued pretty chilly temperatures going into next week. We're actually going to be below average through about midweek. And hard freezes all 3 days, Monday through Wednesday. So we'll check out all the forecast details coming your way next.
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1: Anaconda overnight. Tonight we're going to go down to right about 40 under mostly clear skies. Winds picking up as we head into tomorrow. Should have another warm day for you in the upper 70s. Now, as we go into Saturday, we get little bits of those changes rushing in on a backdoor cold front that brings our highs down to the upper 50s. All right, so there's round one. And then the wraparound of this big low that kind of takes over all across the west is going to pull down that colder air yet from the northeast. And that's going to mix with some moisture, enough to at least give us some light snow in the valleys on Sunday morning. And then Sunday's highs, we stay cold, cloudy, 37 around here, which will certainly be noticeable after, a 30 to 35 degree drop. So heads up on that. Now, Monday, still partly cloudy and cool with a high of 46. Then we start to ease back a little bit more towards normal for this time of year with highs in the mid-50s Tuesday and Wednesday. Similar situation here in Deer Lodge. We'll go down to the 40s tonight. Gusty winds at times up to 35 miles per hour. We'll finish out in the mid-70s. Before the cool, looks like it's here to stay for a while. Cloudy skies on Saturday, some rain late, 54, and then up to an inch or two of snow here at the valley level going into Sunday morning. Sunday's highs only in the mid-30s. Okay, for Monday, not bad. So mix of sun and clouds. We're back in the mid-40s, and then 50s find us Tuesday and Wednesday, a little bit closer to normal for this time of year. 44, Whitehall. 81 and sun for Friday till the clouds come in. And then some rain comes our way on Saturday. Numbers for us in the 60s, but then our big drop comes as well on Sunday. We'll start things off in the 20s, some snow at pass level, and highs in the upper 30s. Then clearing skies for Sunday night into Monday will be in the mid-20s. Mid-20s for a couple of days, and then we eventually bounce back into the mid-50s for you Tuesday and Wednesday. All righty, here in Butte, I'm going to go for 35 overnight tonight, 75, a bit of a windy ride to get there. So we'll have to watch the fire conditions as we go into Friday afternoon. Now, as we go into Saturday, cloudy skies, rain, gusty east to northeast winds, 56 in the mix. Now, it's Saturday night, midnight through about 6 a.m., where we got our chance of some accumulating snow. Morning lows, 20s. Now, we go into Sunday, only hovering in the mid-30s. Now, for Monday, couple of snow showers, not out of the question. We're still in the 20s, partly cloudy and 44 Monday afternoon. Then sunshine comes in on Tuesday, still a little cool in the mornings, but we at least get back to the low 50s. I'm meteorologist Jeff Womack. That's the KBOW Copper 94 weather.
0: Well, thank you much, meteorologist Jeff Womack, with a look at the weather for Butte and southwestern Montana. As tonight, it's all been brought to you by the Phillipsburg Businesses, and the Classics Hour tonight finds us remembering great Motown sounds of the 1960s. In fact, we're going to continue along now with a gentleman, you're all very familiar with, Mr. Stevie Wonder, and out of that legendary catalog of hits, here's his take on the Bob Dylan favorite, Blowin' in the Wind, Copper 94.

0: Kim Weston. That, my friends, is Take Me in Your Arms and Rock Me. And, well, that we will, because it's all about the Motown sounds of the 1960s. And, yeah, that one sounds familiar, because I'm sure you remember the Doobie Brothers singing that exact same hit single. Robert 94 going to continue along as our Classics Hour is on a Motown run, and we're happy to have you along here on this Thursday night.
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0: Carbonite. Four back with our Classics Hour tonight. We're highlighting Motown records of the 1960s and just that Motown sound of the era. I've got for you now a release that, well, comes to us from a gentleman by the name of Barrett Strong. You're probably thinking to yourself, why do I know that name? Well, probably because of hits like this. Here's Money.

Copper 94, Mary Wells and My Guy, taking us back in time to 1964. She was the first lady of Motown. She was the first female artist to have a number one hit record on the label, and you just heard it. And this was a bit of a comeback release, if you will, or a song that was written in response to My Guy. Here are the Temptations with one of the greatest hits of all time, and My Girl.

glad it's not in the Pips. Adding in to the I Heard It Through the Grapevine, Copper 94 as the Classics Hour started to wrap things up for our Thursday night. We've been looking back, remember some great Motown hits of yesterday, so stay along with us. Copper 94 going to be back as we wrap things up for the night.

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0: Carbon 94, returning to the classics tonight. We've been remembering great Motown sounds of the 1960s. So as we close out the show for you tonight, I'm going to leave you with a great duet that comes to us from a lady by the name of Tammy Terrell, and who, along with Marvin Gaye, gave us many great hit records, and including this one right here, and If I Could Build My Whole World Around.

Four with a great record from Marvin Gaye and Tammy Terrell, and If I Could Build My Whole World Around You, as we wrap up the Classics Hour for our Thursday get-together, and that's going to do it for tonight's show, and I thank you for being a part of it. And also, I thank our sponsors, including View Carpet, One Floor and Home, Mile High Federal Credit Union, D Motor Company, and Anaconda, TDS Fiber, Anaconda Auto Sales, Redline

0: Texas, which left 13 people dead and 32 wounded. ABC's Trevor Ault.
1: If this execution takes place in December, and Hegseth says it will, it would be the first public execution in the U.S. in some 90 years. And that defense official tells ABC News it will be live streamed.
0: Russia carrying out an intense attack on Ukraine. In the past 2 days, at least 63 Ukrainians have been killed. ABC's Ian Pannell.
2: A glide bomb exploding next to two packed buses in eastern Ukraine. We think at least 30 people killed, 20 wounded, according to local officials, and rescuers there having to pour through what was left of the debris, trying to rescue those who'd been wounded and obviously carrying away the bodies of the dead.
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5: 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Cloudy skies and windy conditions into the nighttime. Below at 29 for our Friday. Sunny with a breeze with a high at 76. By tomorrow night, cloudy. Below at 38. And then for our Saturday.

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1: Copper 94, whatever it takes, it's Imagine Dragons. Scott Perini hanging out and keeping you in the best of company as we're soon to be wrapping up the week. I can't believe it's Thursday already, nor the fact 8 days into the month of October. Just think by next week at this time, the month will be half over. How crazy is that? We've got Smash Mouth and Wang Chung coming up in just a bit later on. Sarah Bareilles, Maroon 5, Journey, and more. We've got the 80s, the 90s, the 2000s, and the hits of today all in one place. And I'm happy to be along with you here at Copper 94.
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0: Robert 94, Leona Lewis, it's Bleeding Love. Well, I'd like to take just a quick moment here and remind you that Saturday, Jim's Bar is the setting, as there's going to be a volleyball game benefit to the family of Zylon Ostenberg, with all the money raised going to the family. It's going to be, a great day of food, a 50-50 raffle, and a volleyball tournament. The cost is only $150 per team to enter, but if you'd like to find out more, you can head over there to Jim's Bar just off of Grand Avenue. Keep it here, Copper 94. 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

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Happy Halloween!

Chopper 94, Sarah Bareilles, showcasing her talent as a singer and songwriter and a song she wrote about one of her great best friends and Brave. And don't forget the Copper Sports Club bringing us Butte Central football tomorrow night as the Maroons are winding down their season. They're welcoming Frenchtown, and you can be a part of the play-by-play in the Greer Giraffes. Well, they've got a 3 p.m. kickoff on Saturday, which means our pregame gets underway at 1 p.m. with the Copper Sports Club, so don't miss out. Right now, Hootie and the Blowfish.

Boy, with Rob Thomas and Santana, it's smooth. And that takes me back to a time when we still had dial-up internet. Could you imagine the kids today if they had to deal with somebody picking up the phone while they were trying to download their music or watch a show? Amazing how technology has evolved. Right now, Journey, it's Faithfully. 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

0: It's the best of Britney Spears, Copper 94 Toxic. Well, Sabrina Carpenter is standing by as we're soon to be bringing in 8 o'clock with news and also weather. But also, Copper 94 inviting you to still get signed up because we're only up to winner number 32 in the Copper Toy Box. Kelly Williams took home a prize package of $250 in Copper Crazy Cash yesterday. And that means, we've got 8 more to hand out before the end of the month. And we've only had 1 2-time winner so far, so there is opportunity there for you. So go online and get signed up through the online portal at KOPR94.net. You can check out the rules and all the registration locations while you're there. Then drop into Murdoch's Ranch and Home Supply, whether it's the location here in Butte or the one out in Anaconda. You've got the Western Meat and Sausage Block, 820 Dewey Boulevard and Park Street Liquor in Butte Uptown at the corner of Park and Montana Street. So sign up, play, and you too can join the long list of winners with Copper 94. Montana doesn't do things halfway. 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

0: Former Venezuelan President Nicolas Maduro and his wife Celia Flores unsealed in a New York federal court. Prosecutors now accuse the pair of conspiring to torture Venezuelans and Americans held in prisons. Maduro and Flores have already entered not guilty pleas to drug trafficking charges in federal court. ABC's Aaron Katursky with more on the status of the three Americans named in the indictment.
1: They've all been released, including one who was let go just days after Maduro's ouster by the U.S. military. And Maduro's lawyer tells us the former president denies all the new charges.
0: Hurricane Isaias is now a Category 2 storm, packing 100-mile-an-hour winds, and it's headed for the Gulf states. ABC News meteorologist Lee Goldberg.
2: The hurricane warnings from Biloxi over to Panama City. Conditions going downhill fast tomorrow. The worst late day, evening, and into tomorrow night. Big winds, flash flooding. It'll be remembered for tornadoes, too, especially the panhandle into Florida.
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7: 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Cloudy skies and windy conditions into the nighttime. Below at 29 for our Friday. Sunny with a breeze with a high at 76. By tomorrow night, cloudy. Below at 38. And then for our Saturday, rain likely mostly in the afternoon hours.

0: 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I don't want it to feel like Monday. And besides that, we've got the weekend to look forward to.
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hosting Frenchtown right here in the Mine City, and you can join in for the play-by-play. And then we'll turn around on Saturday and bring you coverage of the Montana Grizz as they're on the road down to Flagstaff, Arizona, to take on Northern Arizona. 1 p.m. pregame, 3 p.m. kickoff time, and we, of course, will keep you in the know. Right now, a flock of seagulls and I ran so far away, and well, running's not something

0: A little look back in time there to the Thriller album, Copper 94, Michael Jackson, It's Beat It. Well, we've got the thing called the Copper Toy Box in full swing, where we're giving you listeners out there a chance to register and also win, as we have done 32 times already. Kelly Williams taking home the latest $250 in Copper Crazy Cash. And so that means, you can be right there in that winner's circle by signing up one time per week. Now, we're up to winner 32, so that means we've got 8 more before the end of this month. So get into Pork Chop John's at 8 West Mercury or 2400 Harrison Avenue. You've got D Motor Company out in Anaconda. And don't forget the Butte Brewing Company at 465 East Galena Street. 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

Rapper 94 the police, and every little thing she does is magic. Well, the magic is one of those things that's not quite, in my forte, but, you know, it's always kind of been intriguing, I guess I could say, because, well, it's just been cool how it works. We've got No Doubt for you now, and a little thing called Don't Speak. Well, I'll go ahead and clear the airwaves. Copper 94.

Chopper 94 with Casey and JoJo and All My Life. Real Life Brothers joining in for some great music there. And, you know, right now I want to take you back in time. It was 1987. There was an album called Out of the Blue. And, well, it's memorable because Debbie, or Deborah Gibson, as she's known by some, was only 16 years old. Not only did she write it, but she also produced it and did the instrumentation, too. Here's Only in My Dreams. Copper 94.

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1: Copper 94, it's Ed Sheeran and The Shape of You. Well, John Legend is standing by as we're going to take you into 9 o'clock. We'll get you up to date with the news and the weather. And also, don't forget, Copper 94 looking to, help you make it to the winner's circle as we've got 8 more drawings left in the Copper Toy Box for the 2026 go-round, which is just crazy. Talk about time flying. Kelly Williams was our latest yesterday. Tomorrow, your chance could be right there. And the best part is you even have two chances to win this time around. Susan Powell's been our only two-time winner. So all the more reason you should be getting signed up one time per week. Remember McDonald's here in Butte and out in Rocker. You've got the Butte Tin Shop at 28 East Galena Street and Collins Furniture at 1600 Holmes Avenue. Now, from the comfort of your own home office, wherever you may be, you also can get signed up at KOPR94.net. And you'll find the registration portal there at the website. Also, all the official rules and all of the registration locations.
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0: Zoran Mamdani is preparing to hold a press conference in the Bronx addressing this afternoon's ICE-involved shooting. He said he called President Trump earlier this evening, urging him to pull ICE out of New York. Agents allegedly shot through a car windshield with a child in the back seat, wounding a man. The child is unharmed and with family. The DHS says ICE officers were conducting a targeted operation to arrest a criminal illegal alien from the Dominican Republic. Gulf Coast residents are being told to make final preparations now before Hurricane Isaias makes landfall between Friday and Saturday. The Category 2 storm comes with 100-mile-an-hour winds. Clay Hobbs is with Arkansas's Pafford Medical Services and says they brought 120 staffers and 50 ambulances to Pensacola, Florida.
1: We are not able to respond once the sustained winds reach over 40 miles an hour. So when someone needs help or they decide that they want to evacuate, it's really too late.
0: This is ABC News.
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6: 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Cloudy skies and windy conditions into the nighttime. Below at 29 for our Friday. Sunny with a breeze with a high at 76. By tomorrow night, cloudy. Below at 38. And then for our Saturday, rain likely mostly in the afternoon hours. Windy conditions.

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It hooked me the first time I heard it. Olivia Dean and Man I Need, as 9 o'clock is officially here, and that means we've got more music coming up.

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1: Copper 94, Harry Styles, it's Adore You. 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That's the cool thing about the 2026 go-around. But more importantly, you can drop into great places to get your name into the drawing, like Steel's Furniture and Appliance up there on South Wyoming Street, Park Street Liquor at the corner of Park and Montana, and don't forget Mattress Firm down on the Tamarack Square. Right now, wham!

94, Maren Morris along with Zed. It's the middle. Well, we'll meet you right in the middle with Butte Central Maroon football action tomorrow night, 7 p.m. with the Conference Sports Club at the Maroons. Welcome Frenchtown here to Butte, America. And we welcome to the airwaves now the Sonica Belinda Carlisle solo career removing. Here's Mad About You.

say, well, I didn't get my invite, but then again, I've hit that age where I like to be in bed as early as possible. Copper 94 now is Shaboozy, and kind of on that same theme, it's a bar song, it's tipsy. 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

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It's Africa, always a sing-along favorite. Well, the Copper Toy Box rolls onward and reminds you to stop into APOC World in Anaconda, J&C Body Shop down on Harrison Avenue here in Butte, and Mattress Firm in the Tamarack Square to get signed up for the Copper Toy Box, because one time per week you can get registered in store and also online at KOPR94.net for your chance at $250 in Copper Crazy Cash. 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

0: Way into the night time with DHT and Listen to Your Heart. Well, I want you to do some listening because not only do we have ABC News and the Copper Weather Watch to keep you up to date, but also we've got some area happenings and some of those, I'm excited to share with you. Like, for instance, Jim McCarthy, along with the Butte Archives. Jim, a very devoted Butte historian, is doing a series of presentations called Remembering the Hood, Old Butte Revisited. He did a Dublin Gulch a few weeks back. This last Tuesday night, he did Fintown. Now on the 13th, now these all take place on Tuesdays. On the 13th, he'll be presenting about the East Side beginning at 6 p.m. And if you've got any questions, you can reach out to the archives itself at 782-3280 or simply stop in at 17 West Court Street.
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0: could not be executed has taken a few steps in the hospital and is eating. That's according to one of her attorneys, Stephen Farrell, who says Pike still has a long road to recovery. She survived two doses of pentobarbital last week.
1: I think we're going to have to give this a lot more time before we have better answers and can give any certainty about whether there'll be a full recovery or whether there'll be some permanent damage.
0: And what happens next is still uncertain. Attorneys are asking Tennessee's governor to commute her sentence to life. It's up to the Tennessee State Supreme Court to decide whether to issue a new order to execute Pike. New York City Mayor Zoran Mamdani moments ago wrapped up a press conference in the Bronx after that ICE-involved shooting earlier of a Dominican migrant DHS says has a criminal history. Mamdani's words were sharp, at one point saying, quote, ICE is rotten to its core. Officials say at least one ICE agent shot at least seven rounds through the windshield of a car with a five-year-old in the back seat. This is ABC News.
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6: Taking a look at our copper weather for Butte in southwestern Montana. Cloudy skies and windy conditions into the nighttime. Below at 29 for our Friday. Sunny with a breeze with a high at 76. By tomorrow night, cloudy. Below at 38. And then for our Saturday, rain likely mostly in the afternoon hours.

Copper 94, a little tea swizzle for your nighttime run. Yeah, Taylor Swift there with I Knew It, I Knew You. And at 10 o'clock, we're just working our way right on through what's left of our Thursday. Hard to believe, but time flies when you're

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Copper 94, Quarter Flash, and Harden My Heart. Well, we've got a lot of happenings going on around Butte and southwestern Montana in the coming weeks. Remember, this Saturday, the Butte Literacy Program hosting an adult spelling bee up at the Butte Elks Lodge. And if you'd like more information on that, you can reach out to ButteLiteracy@gmail.com, or you can even probably stop at the Elks and get to see your questions answered.

Sabernati, four with Stevie Nicks on the Edge of 17. Well, you know, thinking back, I was 17 once, and that was so very long ago that honestly, I am having a hard time remembering it, but let me tell you, it was in a world before we had things called cell phones. Copper 94. Here's Tal Bachman, and She's So High.

It's Beyonce flying solo with Halo, and I think I've earned mine a long time ago, but, you know, people will probably dispute that. Copper 94 in the Copper Toy Box, working our way right on through our month of October together. 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

Power 94, Lady Gaga on the edge of glory. Well, she was riding on that thing called glory as Ella Langley had 24 non-consecutive weeks at number one. Quite a record and quite the feat for breaking the record. And she was kicked out of that top spot by Taylor Swift. Hard to believe, right? Well, speaking of Miss Langley, she might be doing her thing out there with Tucker Wetmore as the news headlines report. But right now, we're going to enjoy Houston, Texas, Copper 94. Just

0: Copper 94, Justin Bieber, it's Ghost. And, you know, speaking of those thing called ghosts, see, the other night after I had gotten home from work, was going to sit down, kind of relax a little bit, watch some TV before I went to bed. Ended up on Unsolved Mysteries, the old Robert Stack program. And I got to say, at the, you know, age that I am, and, you know, I'm well into adulthood here, there's just something creepy about that music and just how his voice played into that and all of the ghosts and those eerie things that were on there. Because, well, I gotta say, I still can't sleep at night. Copper 94.
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2: ABC News, I'm Stephanie Officer. Hundreds of protesters filling the streets of New York City's Marble Hill neighborhood where federal immigration authorities shot someone during an ICE operation Thursday afternoon. In a statement, DHS says ICE officers did confirm shooting someone in the country illegally in a targeted enforcement operation. Late Thursday night, Mayor Zoran Mamdani was curt when he said he demanded President Trump release the 28-year-old man from ICE custody. Mamdani says the effort was unsuccessful.
3: School had just gotten out. The street was crowded with families and children. When ICE agents opened fire, a five-year-old child was in the back seat of the car. Thank God that child is physically unharmed.
2: Mamdani says ICE has taken the man away. 4,000 registered nurses at Boston's Brigham and Women's Hospital have voted to strike October 14th if a new tentative labor agreement is not reached by then. This is ABC News.
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7: Take a look at our copper weather for Butte in southwestern Montana. Cloudy skies and windy conditions into the nighttime. Below at 29 for our Friday. Sunny with a breeze with a high at 76. By tomorrow night, cloudy. Below at 38. And then for our Saturday.

0: Cherry and NSYNC. We've got all of Butte's best to your fingertips, and you know what? We're going to take you into a feel-good Friday, one hit at a time. Here at Copper 94, Scott Perini hanging out with you. 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

Chopper 94, Benson Boone with those beautiful things. Of course, that one taken from his debut album, Fireworks and Rollerblades. What a combination, right? Takes me back to the 1990s. Well, how about we step back even further now with Billy Ocean and Caribbean Queen and No More Love on the Run. And run we will into the nighttime. We've got some area happenings in the Copper Toy Box to chat about. Keep it here. Copper 94.

0: Copper 94, Imagine Dragons with Believer. Well, would you believe that you've got an opportunity to win in the Copper Toy Box? Well, you should, because it's all in the luck of the draw. And to think that we're up to winner number 32, Kelly Williams, by the way. And that means we've got 8 more opportunities for you to join the winner's circle in our long list of winners. And as I say, it's all in the luck of the draw. Just remember, you can sign up one time per week at each one of our Toy Box sponsors, who include Commons Furniture at 1600 Holmes Avenue, Murdoch's Ranch and Home Supply in Butte and Anaconda, as well as the Thrift Toy Superstops. And there's 6 stores here in Butte, the 2 in Anaconda, and the 1 out in Whitehall. So you can drop in, say hello, tell them Copper 94 sent you, and then also venture online to KOPR94.net, where you can also get signed up through the online registration portal at our website. And while you're there, you can check out the rules and all the official registration locations. And well, you could probably even draw a little map for yourself if you wanted a fun activity to do tomorrow. Just saying.
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It's Pink and Walk Me Home. Well, okay, just know that it's uphill, and, well, we're probably going to have to cut across some prairies and, you know, do a bit of road jumping there. But, you know, I think we could probably make it. But right now, Copper 94 bringing you a journey, and don't stop believing. I don't even want to think about walking home. It's too cold. Copper 94. Yes,

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Well, we were all there once, weren't we? 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

0: 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Well, you know, I am about ready to do just that. And, well, I don't quite have quite the exit like, a little bit of a pop boy band would. 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Hard to believe we're already here. Time flies when you're having fun. And speaking of having fun, we've got Colby Calais going to take us officially into our Feel Good Friday morning, where we'll be wrapping up the work week with all your favorite hits and more right here at Copper 94. Scott Perini saying my good night.
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0: Protests held on college campuses nationwide in solidarity with Jane Doe, the former Cornell student who alleges she was gang raped by 7 frat members 2 years ago. The accused have denied the allegations. At Columbia University, hundreds spoke out against sexual violence, including 2 survivors who say the late convicted sex offender Jeffrey Epstein abused them. Gina Lisa Jones.
1: I was a Jane Doe and Jeffrey Epstein file.
0: USS Abraham Lincoln sailors finally reunited with their families Thursday when they docked in San Diego. They spent the Navy's longest time ever at sea, 10 months without docking at a port. Their deployment scrutinized because some sailors developed suicidal ideations. ABC's Louis Martinez says top brass made changes.
2: They are looking at practical matters, but then there's the human element. And yes, they have learned a lot about how to ensure that the quality of life for the sailors is...
0: This is ABC News.
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9: Mostly cloudy tonight with a low around 29. Sunshine on Friday with a high near 76. And mostly cloudy skies Friday night with a low around 38. Rain on Saturday. Highs near 53 and rain.

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4: 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I'm

0: Football's the best season, isn't it? Football's on, the kids are back at school, and I get to wear a sweater to hide this extra ridge of fat I created over the summer. Maybe it's two ridges of fat that I created this summer.
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0: of protesters filling the streets of New York City's Marble Hill neighborhood where federal immigration authorities shot someone during an ICE operation Thursday afternoon. In a statement, DHS says ICE officers did confirm shooting someone in the country illegally in a targeted enforcement operation. Late Thursday night, Mayor Zoran Mamdani was curt when he said he demanded President Trump release the 28-year-old man from ICE custody. Mamdani says the effort was unsuccessful.
1: School had just gotten out. The street was crowded with families and children. When ICE agents opened fire, a five-year-old child was in the back seat of the car. Thank God that child is physically unharmed.
0: Mamdani says ICE has taken the man away. 4,000 registered nurses at Boston's Brigham and Women's Hospital have voted to strike October 14th if a new tentative labor agreement is not reached by then. This is ABC News.
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8: Mostly cloudy tonight with a low around 29. Sunshine on Friday with a high near 76. And mostly cloudy skies Friday night with a low around 38. Rain on Saturday. Highs near 53 and rain.

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2: Officer. Thursday, protests held on college campuses nationwide in solidarity with Jane Doe, the former Cornell student who alleges she was gang raped by 7 frat members 2 years ago. The accused have denied the allegations. At Columbia University, hundreds spoke out against sexual violence, including 2 survivors who say the late convicted sex offender Jeffrey Epstein abused them. Gina Lisa Jones.
3: I was a Jane Doe and Jeffrey Epstein file.
2: USS Abraham Lincoln sailors finally reunited with their families Thursday when they docked in San Diego. They spent the Navy's longest time ever at sea, 10 months without docking at a port. Their deployment scrutinized because some sailors developed suicidal ideations. ABC's Louis Martinez says top brass made changes.
4: They are looking at practical matters, but then there's the human element. And yes, they have learned a lot about how to ensure that the quality of life for the sailors is...
2: This is ABC News.
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11: Mostly cloudy tonight with a low around 29. Sunshine on Friday with a high near 76. And mostly cloudy skies Friday night with a low around 38. Rain on Saturday. Highs near 53 and rain and snow Saturday night with a low around 23.

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0: of protesters filling the streets of New York City's Marble Hill neighborhood where federal immigration authorities shot someone during an ICE operation Thursday afternoon. In a statement, DHS says ICE officers did confirm shooting someone in the country illegally in a targeted enforcement operation. Late Thursday night, Mayor Zohran Mamdani was curt when he said he demanded President Trump release the 28-year-old man from ICE custody. Mamdani says the effort was unsuccessful.
1: School had just gotten out. The street was crowded with families and children. When ICE agents opened fire, a five-year-old child was in the back seat of the car. Thank God that child is physically unharmed.
0: Mamdani says ICE has taken the man away. 4,000 registered nurses at Boston's Brigham and Women's Hospital have voted to strike October 14th if a new tentative labor agreement is not reached by then. This is ABC News.
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8: Mostly cloudy tonight with a low around 29. Sunshine on Friday with a high near 76. And mostly cloudy skies Friday night with a low around 38. Rain on Saturday. Highs near 53 and rain and snow Saturday night.

When the day is gone and the night feels long, McDonald's is here to keep you going strong. 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It's great to stay up late at your local McDonald's. I'm

0: In 1776, Thomas Paine wrote Common Sense, and we think he'd agree that it's only common sense to sign up for the Copper Toy Box. You can win $250 in honor of America's 250th birthday.
1: Preston, the Nobel Peace Prize has just been awarded to former UN Human Rights Chief Nabi Pillay. She served as a judge on the International Court of Justice and has been recognized for her efforts to promote peace and international law. ICE officers shooting a man in New York City during an operation, Police Commissioner Jessica Tisch.
2: The individual who was shot has been identified as 28-year-old Oscar Belgal. He has two prior arrests in New York City, one for robbery in 2023, in which he pleaded guilty to fourth-degree grand larceny and received 5 years probation, and one for criminal sale of a controlled substance in 2025, which is still pending.
1: A five-year-old child was in the car with him when it happened. Mayor Zoran Mamdani is calling for ICE to leave the city. Hurricane Isaias bearing down on the Florida panhandle, parts of the Alabama coast and Pensacola, Florida, expecting winds of up to 100 miles an hour and lots of rain and lots of storm surge. This is ABC News.
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9: Mostly cloudy tonight with a low around 29. Sunshine on Friday with a high near 76. And mostly cloudy skies Friday night with a low around 38. Rain on Saturday. Highs near 53 and rain and snow Saturday.

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3: ABC News, I'm Sherry Preston. Protests in New York overnight over the ICE-involved shooting of a man in the city's Marble Hill neighborhood. DHS says ICE officers shot and injured a man in the country illegally. Mayor Zoran Mamdani.
4: New York City will not stand by while ICE agents shoot New Yorkers. And we will not back down from the demand that so many, including myself, have put forward time and again. This is an agency that must be abolished.
3: That supersized El Nino and its warmer waters in the Gulf helping fuel approaching Hurricane Isaias. It's grown to a Category 2 storm with 100-mile-an-hour winds, but is expected to weaken a bit before making landfall overnight near Pensacola, Florida. Former UN Human Rights Chief Navi Pillay, a judge on the International Court of Justice, today awarded the Nobel Peace Prize. And former Prince Andrew awarded £302,000, about $413,000, for surrendering his lease on the grounds of Windsor Castle. This is ABC News.
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10: Mostly cloudy tonight with a low around 29. Sunshine on Friday with a high near 76. And mostly cloudy skies Friday night with a low around 38. Rain on Saturday. Highs near 53 and rain and snow Saturday night with a low around 23.

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0: I'm Sherry Preston. Hurricane Isaias headed toward a likely landfall on the Gulf Coast late tonight.
1: Businesses boarding up. Some residents under mandatory evacuation orders. Others filling up sandbags, rushing to stock up on groceries. Many shelves already bare. Water and toilet paper hard to find.
0: ABC's Hannah Patah. New York City Mayor Zoran Mamdani calling for ICE to be abolished following the ICE-involved shooting of a man in the city last night. There were protests following. The Nobel Peace Prize awarded to Navi Pillay. She is a judge on the International Court of Justice and formerly a UN human rights chief. She's 85. Israel denouncing the choice. Last year, a UN commission led by Pillay was investigating the war crimes in Gaza and found Israel had committed genocide against Palestinians. OpenAI says it fired three safety researchers for a breach of trust, the trio accusing the company of putting its corporate interests before safety. This is ABC News.
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7: A sunshiny Friday with a high of 76 degrees, but it's going to be breezy with wind gusts as high as 41 miles an hour. Tonight, cloudy skies, 39, west winds up to 29 miles an hour. And on Saturday, an 80% chance of rain, a high of 53 degrees and gusty winds.

0: That is the number one song in the land. Last week on Rick Dees, it took the top spot. It's Dracula from the Tame Impala featuring Jenny. As we'll find out if it stays at number one this coming Sunday when Rick Dees counts them down starting at 10 a.m. right here at 94.1 FM.
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0: Well, this weekend we're going to see some Christmas-like weather. So, Shane, your timing is perfect. So let's find out how much of that winter-like weather we're going to see as we check in with Womack now and your copper weather in detail. 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
5: One more warm round of 70s before we got to put them away for the season, it looks like. But it's going to be a windy ride to get there with wind gusts up to about 30 miles per hour. And that is announcing that cold front that's going to come right out of the north, out of Alberta. Now, at the upper levels, we've got this big push in the storm track. In fact, it's going to split apart, and one branch of it goes to the south of us. And it's that energy that sets the stage for our first winter event of the year. Now, here in Silver Bow County and up through all the way through I-90 to the west, we've got that winter storm watch in place, and this is for Saturday evening through Sunday afternoon, and that does include Homestead Pass up around McDonald Pass, those of you listening on Highway 12 and here in Butte. Now, the timing on that, Saturday evening all the way through late Sunday afternoon. Now, some of the pass levels could be in for about 3 to 7 inches of heavy, wet snow. Here in the valleys, I think we'll get off by about 1 to 3. Those of you along the benches, though, some heavier rounds. And those of you that might be looking to do some camping and hunting and that sort of thing, well, get ready around some of the backcountry. We're talking about 6 to 12 inches in the right place. So consider that, because this afternoon you'll still be seeing some sunshine and warm temperatures, but things looking to change very quickly Saturday night into Sunday, especially. Then it's going to stay wintry on Sunday, at least through about midday, and the chance of some snow showers going into Monday. Then we're going to clear out. Temperatures a little bit closer to normal this time of year, but some showers as we get into midweek and next week. But again, a winter storm watch for us from Saturday evening through Sunday afternoon. Forecast details coming to you next.
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5: Anaconda starting off Sunday will be at 78, late 40 overnight tonight. Some rain and windy conditions coming in on Saturday. And then the winter storm watch for us in effect for measurable snow here in the valley. We'll start things out on Sunday, 24, and expecting that snow overnight through about midday on Sunday. And Sunday's high is only 37 after being into the 70s today. So that'll definitely be a shock to the system. All right, so for Monday now, partly cloudy skies, not quite as cold, but still chilly, as daytime highs are looking to be in the upper 40s. Sunshine's back for us on Tuesday. We're back to 57, 55, but some showers coming in the form of rain. Still mix Wednesday night into Thursday possible. We'll get you through this big system before we fine-tune that. All right, for Deer Lodge, 78, late 35 overnight tonight, and then we'll sneak in the 50s for you on Saturday, but then the rain starts to kick in. So does the wind Saturday afternoon, but then by Saturday night, yes, snow comes to us as well, and we'll have some measurable snow here around the valley, I think, of about 1 to 3 inches, a little bit more than that possible to the further west of us. Now, only 36 for Sunday. As we get into Monday, I'm not going to rule out a snow shower, and temperatures in the teens for us, 44 for our high temperature, though, on Monday. And then we pretty much ride the 50s wagon going into next week with mid-50s Tuesday, Wednesday, and Thursday. And then for Whitehall, we're going to try to sneak in one more 80 for you before the big changes. 43 overnight tonight, so 36-mile-an-hour gusts by Saturday. That lets you know those big changes are winding in here, and we'll get some moisture to work with, and that'll bring some cold rain going into Saturday evening. That's going to set the stage for some snowy conditions, especially Cardwell Hill. I would be careful of that Sunday morning. Now, Sunday afternoon will be at 39 as all going into next week. We get back into the 40s. But things still a little windy. Sunshine comes out. We get a chance to thaw out with a temperature of 56 midweek. Now for Butte. 77 today, the warmest it is going to be for a while. Keeping in mind, our normal high for this time of year, 58, will be at 54 on Saturday with a lot of wind and rain going into the afternoon. Then that snow level drops like a freight elevator here on Sunday, as we'll be in the 20s, and then we get that light snow here in the valley. Now, we're under that winter storm watch, too, Saturday evening through Sunday afternoon, so keep that in mind. All right, not going to rule out a few little light snow showers going into Monday, as will be at 19, the coldest we've been in quite a while around here. 43 for our high temperature on Monday. Now we start to see things level out as we get into Tuesday with sunshine and temperatures in the mid-50s. Partly cloudy on Wednesday, some late evening overnight showers Wednesday going into Thursday. We could get a rain-snow combo again, but temperatures on Thursday, 49 for our high. I'm meteorologist Jeff Womack. That's the KBOW Copper 94 weather.

0: enjoying the good life here at Copper 94. 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
0: A reminder, Copper 94 has Butte Central Maroon football tonight at 7 o'clock against Frenchtown. But right now,

0: if you'd like to share the love, you can join Copper 94 with Treat Street, as we're looking for donations of candy and or cash so we can purchase enough candy to make sure the kids of Butte have a fantastic trick-or-treating at the World Museum of Mining. 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

0: Well, you have a chance to be a hero for the Butte Literacy Program. There's Spelling Bee going on this Saturday evening. Doors open at 5 o'clock at the Elks Lodge. The Spelling Bee starts at 6. Silent auction, walk-in tacos, all kinds of good stuff. 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And remember to tell them Copper 94 sent you.
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1: I'm Sherry Preston. States of emergency declared in Florida, Georgia, and Alabama as millions are in the path of now Category 3 Hurricane Isaias. Clay Hobbs is Chief Operating Officer for a medical services group that will help with the emergency response.
2: We're hearing that it could be 7 to 10 feet of storm surge in this area, and it's very easy for a car to float away or for a home to take on water. So residents are in low-lying areas. If they're in an evacuation zone and they've been instructed to evacuate, they need to heed those evacuation orders now.
1: This year's Nobel Prize winner, former UN Human Rights Chief Navi Pillay.
3: I'm still reeling with surprise, but it's a wonderful surprise when you're least expecting.
1: She is a judge on the International Court of Justice and last year led a commission on the war in Gaza that found Israel had committed genocide. Israel's foreign minister says the prize has been weaponized. Protests in New York City last night over the ICE-involved shooting of a man. This is ABC News.
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1: A sunshiny Friday with a high of 76 degrees, but it's going to be breezy with wind gusts as high as 41 miles an hour. Tonight, cloudy skies, 39, west winds up to 29 miles an hour. Then on Saturday, an 80% chance of rain, a high of 53 degrees and gusty winds.

0: Hometown Radio, Copper 94. Good morning, everybody, and welcome to your Friday morning. I had a surprise visit. My doorbell was going off here at the station. I went out, and there was this guy standing out there saying, "Hey, I'm a talk show host. You got an opening?" Aaron Flint joining me in the Copper studio. How are you?
1: Hey, Ron. Great to see you, as always.
0: So the AF on your shirt, is that for Aaron Flint?
1: Aaron Flint, and it's also American
0: Air Force.
1: It could be Air Force. It's Aaron Flint. It's America First. Although I was Army. I wasn't smart enough to go to the Air Force.
0: You were a flat foot. I see you brought your offensive line with you today as well.
1: That's right.
0: Garrett's here.
1: Garrett Brown, our Bitterrooter. Played some football games here in Butte. I think you called his name over the air a few times.
0: I still call him Sir, by the way.
1: By the way, I shouldn't say this in Butte, but my son's, he's playing his senior year of football, and they are 6-0 right now.
0: What team?
1: He's a Whitefish Bulldog.
0: Oh, yeah.
1: Butte, don't hold that against me now. But yeah, they're 6-0 right now.
0: So they're playing some good football.
1: Pretty good, and it's his senior year. It's the last year they're playing on Memorial Field up in Whitefish. My dad was a class in 1970 Whitefish Bulldog. So pretty cool to have my son playing on the last year at Memorial Field in Whitefish, and they're 6-0 right now. But they got Columbia Falls tonight. That's a tough one. That's always an end.
0: It's always tough when it's you get Columbia Falls, Polson, Whitefish, then you throw in Frenchtown, Hamilton, Dillon. Dillon down a little bit this year, so there's a chance.
1: Well, they defeated Hamilton at Hamilton.
0: Yeah, I saw that.
1: It's been real fun, though. Here's the way I look at it. Like, if you don't prioritize right now the right things, if you don't prioritize family now, even in the midst of a big campaign like this for Congress, you're not going to prioritize family when you're back in Washington, D.C. And if you don't do that, you're not going to be making the right decisions and representing Montana. So we've actually organized our whole schedule this fall around not only my son's football games, but I'm going to be back in Butte tomorrow morning for my daughter's volleyball game as well.
0: Yeah, she's playing a Blocktoberfest. I saw that on the schedule. Yeah. I was wondering if you're going to be in town.
1: She's playing for Glacier, so she's a freshman.
0: The Blocktoberfest going on. A lot of teams in town. It's going to be a lot of fun.
1: So we'll drive all the way back to the Flathead tonight for some football. Then I'll be back here in Butte tomorrow for some volleyball.
0: So basically,
1: Dillon tomorrow afternoon.
0: Basically, you're doing the thing called parenting.
1: That's right.
0: When you're traveling, chasing the kids around the state.
1: You can't be there for everything, but if you can be there for the big things, be there for the important things, you got to make it happen.
0: Well, we're going to continue along. We're going to play today's dang noise.
1: Oh, I remember that.
0: And we're going to give somebody out there a chance to win this morning as we play today's dang noise. Coming your way right after these words.
2: 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Mr. McGree has placed in the top three at every golf meet he has attended this year. Butte Central is incredibly proud to have him as part of their school community. Northwestern Energy says, "Nice job, Bo." 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
0: All right, everybody, here we go. Today's dang noise. I didn't give you headphones. Hang on, keep talking.

0: come down and join us. It'd be great to see you and talk about all these important veterans issues or any other big topics that are on mind. But yeah, Ron,
1: what time is that again?
0: 9:30 a.m.
1: Okay.
0: 9:30 this morning. And so that'll be great. And then, you know, the last time, heck, it was fun. The last time I was here in Butte was when we got the big endorsement from the Carpenters Union. We did a big event.
1: The job right out here. Of Brett's.
0: Yeah,
1: the building of the new Brett's building.
0: Yeah, well, you've got local carpenters and local ironworkers building that brand new Brett's RV and Marine facility. And so that's where we did the announcement at. And so honored to have the endorsement of the Carpenters Union, and it was honored to have ironworkers union leaders on hand for that endorsement event as well. So, and look, I'm the Republican candidate, but I think I'm getting union endorsements in this race. You know, typically those endorsements go to one political party, but I think we're getting in this race because I've been a fighter for these union jobs. I've been a fighter for our timber industry. I've been a fighter for the Stillwater Mine. I've got a cousin who is a union miner at the Stillwater Mine, and so I've been calling for these actions against Russia and what they did to kill those palladium mining jobs right here in Montana. I've been calling for action on that front for years and calling for pressure there. Colstrip and our coal miners and our boiler makers, I've had their back since day one. Well, In fact, we had this debate last night. Let me know when I need to stop so we can.
1: Well, let's stop. We'll get to your debate during the news. Yeah, but right now, we got to get to the dang noise.
0: Yeah, let's get to that dang
1: noise. And the dang noise has got to be played or else people get mad at me.
0: That's right.
1: Your chance to play along and win with Shug's Posey Patch in the Olive Pit. 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You can call them at 406-782-1644. Oh, don't give them my spam. Gotta like that, don't you? Anyway, today's Dang Noise, and we're playing for a chance to win that Brighten Up Bouquet from Shulk's Posey Patch in the Olive Pit. Also playing for the Liquid Death, a beverage from Zip Beverage, waiting for you. And, of course, today we're going to give you one of those 250th anniversaries of America in honor of Aaron's visit. As we're not taking the one he wears. We're going to get you one of your own, and you can pick that up as well. If you know today's Dang Noise, and you're caller number 5 at 406-494-7500, caller number 5, tell us what this Dang Noise is. You ready, Aaron? Don't tell him, but you got to. It kind of fits right into what you're doing right now. Today, the absentee ballots go out statewide. You know what that is? You know what that is. I know you do. Okay, caller 5, 406-494-7500. You can tell Aaron what that dang noise is.

0: There you go, a little Azazam from Ed Sheeran, and we're going over to Ed on the phone. Not Ed Sheeran, though, but Ed Peterson. How are you doing today, my friend?
1: Oh, pretty good.
0: Say good morning to Aaron Flint.
1: Good morning.
2: Hey, Ed, how you doing?
1: Great.
0: All right, you ready to play today's dang noise?
1: Yeah.
0: You know how it works. You got to tell Aaron what this dang noise is. You ready?
1: Yeah.
0: Here you go.
1: Sounds like a clock ticking.
0: What do you got going on there, Ed? Aaron, did you get it right?
2: He said it sounds like a clock ticking.
0: What do you think?
2: I think
1: or a watch.
0: That's exactly a little stopwatch or a clock.
2: There
1: you
2: go.
1: Yeah,
0: you got it, Ed, as usual. You pick up the win today. You'll get that 250th anniversary hat. You'll get the liquid death beverage. And your name goes in the drawing for the Brighten Up Bouquet. We'll draw for
1: you
0: later this morning.
1: I already got the red hat. Do they have another one?
0: That clock ticking, time's running out as absentee ballots go in the mail today. So all you folks, more than half of Montana's registered voters, vote absentee.
2: Ed said he's got a red hat. He's looking for another color, too. I like that black one. That black America 250 hat.
0: You got the only one.
2: I got the only one. Yep. Oh, man. Yep. So we'll have to get a Montana AF hat for Ed as well then.
0: That works. You'll do that one, Ed. All right, buddy. Have a great day, and thanks for joining us.
1: You bet. Thanks a lot.
0: All right, buddy. Take care. Have a great day.

0: Hometown Radio, Copper 94, 724. We're back with Aaron Flint and Montana News after this.
1: Strumming my pain with his feet.
2: Seth Bodner is a wolf in sheep's clothing. He says he's an independent. He's not. Seth Bodner is an elite East Coast Democrat who wants to take away your guns and let the government take away your rights. The NRA gave Seth Bodner an F. That's right, an F. The NRA's grade for the enemies of gun owners. Kurt Almy is different. A tough-on-crime prosecutor, Kurt Almy knows the only thing that stops a bad guy with a gun is a good guy with a gun. Almy knows the Second Amendment is how free people fight tyranny, because tyrants always come for the guns first, then they come for everything else. That's why the NRA gives Kurt Almy an A. Seth Bodner, F-rated, a wolf in sheep's clothing. Kurt Almy, NRA endorsed. More jobs, less government, paid for and is responsible for the content of this ad. Not authorized by any candidate or candidate's committee. 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
0: All right, everybody, time for your Montana News now on Copper 94, brought to you by your Thriftway Superstops. They're all over Montana. There's one right around the corner from you, and they are a casino-free zone. And we're going to do news today with Aaron Flint live in the Copper 94 studio. Just finished up a debate yesterday in Bozeman, last night, I guess. Jonathan had some great questions for you.
6: Jonathan and Barron did a great job. Yeah, I would encourage, hey, everybody, Aaron Flint here. FlintForMontana.com is the website in Butte here today. But I would encourage everybody, go watch this debate. Don't take one candidate's word for it. Don't take another candidate's word for it. Go watch for yourself. Watch the back and forth, because I think you're very quickly going to see a huge contrast between me and my opponent. And I think what we've been laying out throughout the course of this campaign is making the Montana dream affordable again. And what is your vision for the future of Western Montana? And I'm very optimistic about the future of Butte and the mining here in the mining city. But when we talk about making the Montana dream affordable again, it's not just about affordability. It's about creating these high-wage job opportunities that fix our forests, but also keep our kids here in Montana as well. You know, Ron, you and I have talked about this before. You look at towns like Libby, Montana. They used to have 3,000 kids in their schools. Now they only have 1,000 kids in their schools. And they've got forests all around them that are badly mismanaged. And they've got, you know, huge mining opportunities in Libya as well. Everybody here in Butte, you know, knows what the price of copper is, because you know how important that mining activity is to places like Butte. Well, they've got enough copper in Libby to rewire the entire United States electric grid two times over. So when we talk about making the Montana dream affordable again, it trades education. That's why I've gotten the endorsement of so many great union folks like the Carpenters Union here in Butte. And it's about fixing our forests and making the timber industry great again. And of course, it's about mining and manufacturing in America. And that's how we're gonna make the Montana dream affordable again. And so, yeah, you look at the mining opportunities in places like Butte that I'm very excited about. You look at the mining and the operations currently underway. You look at the mining opportunities in places like Libby. How many more families will be able to stay and live and thrive in places like Libby and like Butte when we strengthen American mining and American manufacturing? Three weeks or so ago, I toured the Montana Resources here in Butte, and and we got to talking about the Berkeley Pit and what they're doing to clean the water coming out of there. Well, we can mine. There's over 20 critical minerals in the Berkeley Pit as well. Why don't we think even bigger, Ron? Why don't you know they've got the Idaho National Laboratory over in Idaho? How incredible! And they're doing some amazing work across the board. Even some stuff with our friends in the military. Imagine if we had something like an Idaho National Laboratory right here, right in Butte, leveraging the incredible talent and skill here at Montana Tech and the engineering base that you've got here in Butte as a result. And imagine if we had something like that right there.
0: Aaron, one of the things you talk about mining, though, the cleanup of Butte has been a big issue. And for over 35 years, we've been waiting to get cleaned up.
6: Yeah,
0: the pit, you look at the scars of mining before there was an EPA, before there were rules on mining. When you're sitting in the House of Representatives, would be a champion with the EPA to drive the cleanup of Butte?
6: Oh, exactly. No, we've got to. In fact, we just had the EPA Administrator Lee Zeldin back here in Montana with us and up in Columbia Falls and getting a firsthand look at the cleanup and the new development that's now taking place on that site about some affordable housing that's going to come online. I think a good opportunity for some more manufacturing right there at that site in Columbia Falls as well. And so I think actually, you know, obviously I'm the Republican candidate for this, but, you know, during my tenure on the radio, I enjoyed having Democrats and Republicans on the radio with me. And former Democrat Governor Brian Schweitzer, I think he might have penned the term the restoration economy and the economics of these cleanup operations. And so I think we can, one, leverage the new technology and the environmental safeguards and the reclamation work that our engineers also succeed in, while also cleaning up some of the scars of the past as well. And you know, as you pointed out, that was from a time long ago before we had the technology and the restrictions and things that we know now today. And so, yeah, absolutely, we've got to commit to getting that work done as well.
0: One of the things I've noticed recently, it's all over the media, that you're going to have Speaker of the House Mike Johnson, President Donald Trump coming to town and campaigning for you sometime before the election. We know that your opponent brought in the leaders of the Democratic Party, OAC, and Bernie Sanders as his national representatives early in the race. That didn't go so well against the independents, and here you're bringing out two of the leaders of the Republican Party. Do you think that's a positive or a negative for you?
6: Well, look, it's just like if you go watch this debate that we had yesterday, you know, my opponent is pretending to be this poor working class guy. He's a lobbyist from Portland, high paid lobbyist who lobbied for higher property taxes. He lobbied for sales taxes. You guys have probably heard that he was a lobbyist who fought to get men and girls bathrooms and men and girls sports. He fought for sanctuary cities for criminal illegal aliens to come in here and steal our jobs and undermine your union wages with criminal illegal aliens. But even put all that aside for a moment, this guy was a high-paid lobbyist lobbying against you to raise your taxes, your property taxes, and to stick you with a sales tax. And I said it yesterday. I said, because he never wants to talk about his lobbyist background. And yeah, he brought in Alexandria Ocasio-Cortez. You remember, Ron, Bernie and AOC flew into Missoula on a private jet. The oligarchy. They flew in on a private jet. And that's the first time most of us had ever even heard of my opponent, when they put him on the stage and started propping him up. And it's crazy when you think about it. But now, you know, he used AOC for the primary to defeat the other Democrat candidates, but now he's acting like he never met her, and he's scrubbing her off his website. And I said this yesterday. I said, look, Sam, I said, I know you're going to lie about me, but would you at least tell the truth about yourself? Tell people what you lobbied for. Tell people how much money you made lobbying to stick. The worst part, Ron, too, is that he was getting taxpayer dollars to lobby for the city of Missoula and the city of Bozeman to stick people with higher property taxes, using your money against you to raise your taxes. And that's why one thing I want to do is I think we need to defund lobbyists. If these cities get federal grants, if they hire a lobbyist with your taxpayer dollars, they will be ineligible for federal grants. That's what I'm going to fight for in Congress. But back to your point, look, you brought in AOC. You brought in AOC before the primary. Well, why don't you just be honest with the people And why don't you invite her back now? Why don't you let people know what you really stand for, which is the very, very far left crazy. I'm with common sense, but yeah, we certainly welcome the President of the United States. I tell you, it's gonna be, we talk about cleaning up Butte and finishing the cleanup work. The ability for me to be able to pick up the phone or go to the White House and sit down with the President of the United States is going to be huge to getting a job like that done. And you know, I'm an old school Montana guy. My family homesteaded both sides of the state, and you know, I've always respected guys like Jimmy Keene, a Democrat here in Butte, and John Brendan, a Republican in Scobie. Those two work together for common sense solutions. And this race, if you ask me, is all about common sense over crazy.
0: Well, thanks for stopping by the studio. I appreciate you coming in. We're out of time, but I appreciate you stopping by. All the candidates have been invited to stop by and see us, and you've taken us up on it, and the others haven't. So
6: yeah, hey, anytime.
0: It's a pleasure to have you come by your studio.
6: Appreciate what you do to serve your community, Ron. Good to see you as always.
0: All right, take care, Aaron, and take Garrett with you. I can't afford to feed him.
6: He's our blocker. FlintForMontana.com. Hope to see you. Veterans meet and greet, 9:30 today.
0: All right, everybody. We're going to get back with the wrap up of your Montana news after this.
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7: 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We'd love to get your family out camping and boating yet this year. 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
0: Well, I apologize. We had a problem with the microphone there as Aaron Flint was visiting us. He is over on our sister station, KBOW, at this time. Right now, 7:37, and we are checking your copper weather. Your weather is next, brought to you by Sticks and Stones.
8: One more warm round of 70s before we got to put them away for the season, it looks like. But it's going to be a windy ride to get there with wind gusts up to about 30 miles per hour. And that is announcing that cold front that's going to come right out of the north, out of Alberta. Now, at the upper levels, we've got this big push in the storm track. In fact, it's going to split apart, and one branch of it goes to the south of us. And it's that energy that sets the stage for our first winter event of the year. Now, here in Silver Bow County and up through, all the way through I-90 to the west, we've got that winter storm watch in place, and this is for Saturday evening through Sunday afternoon, and that does include Homestake Pass up around McDonald Pass, those of you listening on Highway 12 and here in Butte. Now, the timing on that, Saturday evening all the way through late Sunday afternoon. Now, some of the pass levels could be in for about 3 to 7 inches of heavy, wet snow. Here in the valleys, I think we'll get off by about 1 to 3. Those of you along the benches, though, some heavier rounds. And those of you that might be looking to do some camping and hunting and that sort of thing, well, get ready around some of the backcountry. We're talking about 6 to 12 inches in the right place. So consider that, because this afternoon you'll still be seeing some sunshine and warm temperatures, but things looking to change very quickly Saturday night into Sunday especially. Then it's going to stay wintry on Sunday, at least through about midday, and the chance of some snow showers going into Monday. Then we're going to clear out. Temperatures a little bit closer to normal this time of year, but some showers as we get into midweek and next week. But again, a winter storm watch for us from Saturday evening through Sunday afternoon. Forecast details coming to you next.
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8: Anaconda, starting off Sunday, will be at 78, late 40 overnight tonight. Some rain and windy conditions coming in on Saturday. And then the winter storm watch for us in effect for measurable snow here in the valley. We'll start things out on Sunday, 24, and expecting that snow overnight through about midday on Sunday. And Sunday's high is only 37 after being into the 70s today. So that'll definitely be a shock to the system. All right, so for Monday now, partly cloudy skies, not quite as cold, but still chilly, as daytime highs are looking to be in the upper 40s. Sunshine's back for us on Tuesday. We're back to 57, 55, but some showers coming in the form of rain. So mix Wednesday night into Thursday possible. We'll get you through this big system before we fine-tune that. All right, for Deer Lodge, 78, late 35 overnight tonight, and then we'll sneak in the 50s for you on Saturday, but then the rain starts to kick in. So does the wind Saturday afternoon, but then by Saturday night, yes, snow comes to us as well, and we'll have some measurable snow here around the valley, I think, of about 1 to 3 inches, a little bit more than that possible to the further west of us. Now, only 36 for Sunday. As we get into Monday, I'm not going to rule out a snow shower, and temperatures in the teens for us, 44 for our high temperature, though, on Monday. And then we pretty much ride the 50s wagon going into next week with mid-50s Tuesday, Wednesday, and Thursday. And then for Whitehall, we're going to try to sneak in one more 80 for you before the big changes. 43 overnight tonight, so 36-mile-an-hour gusts by Saturday. That lets you know those big changes are winding in here, and we'll get some moisture to work with, and that'll bring some cold rain going into Saturday evening. That's going to set the stage for some snowy conditions, especially Cardwell Hill. I would be careful of that Sunday morning. Now, Sunday afternoon will be at 39 as all. Going into next week, we get back into the 40s, but things still a little windy. Sunshine comes out. We get a chance to thaw out with a temperature of 56 midweek. Now for Butte, 77 today, the warmest it is going to be for a while. Keeping in mind, our normal high for this time of year, 58, will be at 54 on Saturday with a lot of wind and rain going into the afternoon. Then that snow level drops like a freight elevator here on Sunday, as we'll be in the 20s, and then we get that light snow here in the valley. Now, we're under that winter storm watch too, Saturday evening through Sunday afternoon, so keep that in mind. All right, not going to rule out a few little light snow showers going into Monday, as we'll be at 19, the coldest we've been in quite a while around here, 43 for our high temperature on Monday. Now, we start to see things level out as we get into Tuesday with sunshine and temperatures in the mid-50s. Partly cloudy on Wednesday, some late evening overnight showers Wednesday going into Thursday. We could get a rain-snow combo again, but temperatures on Thursday, 49 for our high. I'm meteorologist Jeff Womack. That's the KBOW Copper 94 weather.
0: Well, thanks, Womie Mac. Currently right now on Dewey Boulevard, 36 degrees here in the mining city with the wheel right now. They're calling them mostly clear skies and some beautiful stars to start your early morning. 40 degrees at the Burt Mooney Airport, so they're, again, warmer than we are here on Dewey. Everybody around us, well, they're doing pretty good. Drummond at 35 degrees, once again, our cool spot this morning. Deer Lodge at 45, Whitehall at 43. Over in Phillipsburg, you guys are nice and toasty at 46 this morning. 47 in Dillon, 49 in Anaconda, and 54 currently in Boulder. Again, 36 on Dewey Boulevard, but Drummond, you're the cool spot at 35. 743, my friends, and there you go, your weather on your hometown station, a service of Sticks and Stones.
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1: Ed Sheeran on Copper 94 as we work our way through this busy morning here on your hometown station. We're going to keep it going as we get ready to find out what happened on this date in history next.
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1: All right, your time capsule brought to you by the Bigs for this Friday, October 9th, 282nd day of 2026, 83 left in the year, according to my one eye. In 1910, a coal dust explosion at the Starkville mine in Colorado killed 56 miners. 1963, a mega tsunami triggered by a huge landslide at Vajont Dam in northern Italy destroyed villages, killing over 2,000 people. 1963. 1992, the highly visible Peekskill meteorite streaked through Earth's atmosphere for hundreds of miles over the U.S. northeast area. A chunk of it crashed into the trunk of a parked car. The bright red 1980 Chevrolet Malibu later was displayed in museums worldwide as a warning. In 2010, a drill broke through into an underground chamber where 33 Chilean miners had been trapped for more than 2 months, opening the way to begin rescue operations later that day. Oh, let's go to birthdays. Jackson Brown, the musician, is 78 today. Football Hall of Famer Iron Mike Singletary is 68. Jazz musician Kenny Garrett, 66. Former British Prime Minister David Cameron is 60. Singer PJ Harvey is 57. Golf Hall of Famer Annika Sorenstam is 56. Musician Sean Lennon, 51. Actor Chris O'Dowd is 47. NFL tight end George Kittle, 33. And country singer Scotty McCreery is 33. And if it's your birthday, happy birthday to you from Copper 94. As we're racing through the morning, and they're going to keep you going as we check your lunches next.
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1: All right, jumping out on those there roads, you're going to find roads are good today. But that's going to change over the weekend. Warnings are already out for slick roads and winter-type driving conditions from late Saturday night through Monday. So make sure you take a little extra time. The good news is the warmer temperatures we'll receive today, and we have for the last few weeks. Have that pavement warmed up and those roadways nice and toasty warm, which will help melt off a lot of that moisture. So just take a little extra time, maybe wait a little bit and let that slush disappear. Other than that, remember it's the weekend, so make sure you get that seatbelt on. Take that challenge to not drink and drive. Make sure that you have the designated drivers. You enjoy your weekend. And again, keep in mind, road conditions will change over the weekend, so be ready for that. All right, heading into the weekend, Copper 94, heading to the wacky side of the news. We're going to go there right after we go here with the Black Eyed Peas. Oh, I got a feeling it's going to be a great Friday. The Bulldogs, the Maroons at home tonight. I got a feeling tomorrow's going to be better. Homecoming for the Diggers. We'll talk about all that later with sports.

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6: The wacky side of the news. Oh, where do we go this morning? Well, how about to Red Lodge, Montana? Folks in Red Lodge gathered around their skate park on Wednesday. Because I guess if you give the moose a muffin, he'll come back for more. But if you give him a skate park, he'll play for hours. Yeah, a bull moose wandered into the skate park in Red Lodge. Of course, built by Mr. Amont. People noticed the huge moose standing in the skate park's concrete bowl, which is a swimming pool, kind of. And the excitement grew as people started talking. People started coming around. They're going to rename the thing the Moose Bowl, but either way, Fish, Wildlife, and Parks had to figure out how to get the moose out of the skate park. No, they couldn't put wheels on his feet. That wasn't going to happen. The moose eventually taken out by Fish, Wildlife, and Parks as they believe that he's one that's been hanging around the streets for a while. Not sure why he went into the skateboard park, but either way, he was rescued, taken out by FWP, and he is free. No moose was harmed in the telling of this story. Okay, let's go to Charlie. He was a different cat. Charlie is a 13-year-old tabby cat in Great Britain. Charlie went missing 10 years ago. That's right, 10 years ago, Charlie went on a walkabout. His owners, Lucy and Hannah Robertson, looked all over for Charlie. They were heartbroken back in April of 2016. Put up posters and tried to get neighbors to help them find Charlie. Here we are, 10 years later, and it was on Hannah's birthday that they went out in the backyard to celebrate. Birthday party, birthday cake, all the good stuff. And here sat Charlie on the table eating the birthday cake. That's right, Hannah, 37, her birthday, interrupted by Charlie. Oh, she was thrilled. She said, the fiery kitty came home, what a great present for my birthday. She said, we can always make another birthday cake. She said she was gobsmacked when she found out Charlie was home. Oh. And finally, from the bouncy house to the big house out in Iowa. The bouncy castle bandit is what they're calling this lady, an Iowa woman facing multiple charges of alleged using stolen credit cards to rent bouncy houses for a pair of recent parties that she organized. According to the courts, Chantice Hill, age 30, ordered inflatable wonderlands for Father's Day and 4th of July parties and a birthday party. The mother of three paid for those using credit cards stolen from people's mailboxes. Yep. $1,350 in bouncy house charges. When questioned, he'll denied ordering the bouncy houses, said no idea why they showed up at all of her parties, had no idea who was renting them. Well, until the police handed her the contracts with her name, her address, and her signature. Yeah. So from the bouncy house to the big house, using the stolen credit cards, during a search by AI, proved that Miss Hill is the bouncy house bandit. Oh, yeah. 25 years in prison. Has to pay back the money. Bank fraud. Theft. But fun with the bouncy house. Hopefully she can bounce back. Oh, there you go. The wacky side of the news on Copper 94. And it's brought to you by Quarry Brewing. It's a service of Steele's Furniture. Ooh, Arlen's Meats. And Interstate Body Shop. So let's move you along on this Friday here at Copper 94. As we move over to your Copper weather, the weather, a service of Miss Kelly. We found her. She's at Unique Lighting. It's amazing what you can see when you turn the lights on. Thanks, Kelly.
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6: A sunshiny Friday with a high of 76 degrees, but it's going to be breezy with wind gusts as high as 41 miles an hour. Tonight, cloudy skies, 39, west winds up to 29 miles an hour. And on Saturday, an 80% chance of rain, a high of 53 degrees and gusty winds.

0: the Cutting Crew. Starting up your 8 o'clock hour on this Friday, October 9th. Hey, and sometime during this hour, we're going to give away our next $250 in copper cash. Celebrating 250 years of America, we're giving away $10,000 in copper cash, and we're down to the final eight. Yeah, number 33 going to be given away this morning, so you need to keep listening, because it just might be your name if you've registered. 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
5: Well, ladies and gentlemen, it is October 9th. That means it's someone's birthday this weekend. Yeah, the birthday boy, the Midgey. Yeah, Midgey's celebrating his birthday this weekend. He's going to be, I think, mentally he'll be 5. Physically, he'll be way flipping old. So it's the Midgey's birthday. So let's wish Midgey a happy birthday. And if you'd like, let's open up the geezer line. We'll see if he's listening. 406-490-8401. 406-490-8401. Call the Midgey up and wish him a happy birthday. Well, since you've been gone, Midgey, been all alone here in this studio. Maybe a coconut cream pie on Monday might get you back for your birthday. It's his favorite, coconut. Midgey's birthday. One of his favorite songs from Hetty

0: a little ZZ Top Toe Tapper to get you woke up and moving here at 8:22. And now that we got you awake, we're going to give you some information you're going to need to know with a look at your Montana news and a major change in your weather. All that's next.
1: Sticks and Stone, Schulte Glass, and Ridgeline Heating and Cooling present our Butte Central Athletes of the Week. This week, we could not decide on just one player, so we're honoring them all. Congratulations to the Butte Central Maroons for their recent landslide victory over Stevensville. The team burst out onto the field to score 42 points in the first half of the game, while the defense kept Stevensville from scoring a single point. Second half ended with a final score of 55-7. Hats off to our Butte Central Maroons.

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5: All right, time now for your Montana news. 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A 31-year-old Billings man has been charged with deliberate homicide after a woman was found shot to death Thursday afternoon. According to the Billings Police Department, officers responded to a report of a shooting in the 4200 block of Carlton Avenue. Officers found 47-year-old woman suffering from multiple gunshot wounds. Police and medical personnel attempted to save her life, but she was pronounced dead at the scene. Police identified the suspect as Scott Freeland Jr. of Billings. He was taken into custody at the scene and is being charged with the murder. No information about the murder has been released as the investigation still continues, but they are saying that there is no threat to the general public. In other Montana news, the Beartooth Highway shutting down today at 2:30 due to the forecast for severe winter weather. The Beartooth, one of those dangerous highways in Montana with all kinds of snow issues, as they will shut it down and it will remain closed throughout the winter season. As plowing over the Beartooth is a very dangerous situation because of the wind and because of all the weather conditions that happen on top of the Beartooth. Also, a reminder to those that enjoy the outdoors, if you're over on the Beartooth on snowmobiles, remember that there is a lot of avalanche danger in that area. But the Scenic Highway, also known as U.S. Highway 212, scheduled the close for the season at 8 a.m. on the 13th, but they said, nope, we're moving it up, as it will close today at 2:30 because of this winter forecast for the weekend. All right, we'll wrap up your Montana news, but first, let's go to your do-it-best store, Mead Lumber.
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5: Well, wrapping up your Montana news, another busy weekend ahead of us here in southwestern Montana is, of course, a spelling bee going on at the Elks Lodge this weekend, 6 o'clock tomorrow night. That'll be happening. Also happening over the weekend, it's homecoming at Montana Tech with the bed races and all the stuff that goes along with homecoming happening today and all through tomorrow on the campus of Montana Tech. And also our high school teams are back in town. Butte High, Butte Central, both playing home football games. Butte Central, you'll hear here on Copper 90 at 7 o'clock tonight against Frenchtown with Steve McGee and C.D. Holter. And then at 6 o'clock tonight, Butte High School has senior night when they take on the Flathead Braves in a great matchup and a very important matchup for playoff Intentions. That game will be at 6 o'clock up at Naranchi, and I'll be there along with Morgan Griffin on the call. And then, of course, also this weekend, starting this morning, running through tomorrow, teams from all over the state will be in town for Blocktoberfest, Butte Central's huge volleyball tournament. Teams from all over the state come to town. It all gets underway this morning at the Maroon Activity Center and at the Butte Civic Center. Blocktoberfest off and running. So it's going to be a busy weekend in the mining city, and make sure you get a chance to welcome people to our town. All right, there you go. Your latest in Montana news. 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We're ready to check out your weather, and that's definitely going to be the focus for the weekend as winter weather conditions will be jumping your way. We'll get to all that right after we check in with your pets.
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7: One more warm round of 70s before we got to put them away for the season, it looks like. But it's going to be a windy ride to get there with wind gusts up to about 30 miles per hour. And that is announcing that cold front that's going to come right out of the north, out of Alberta. Now, at the upper levels, we've got this big push in the storm track. In fact, it's going to split apart, and one branch of it goes to the south of us. And it's that energy that sets the stage for our first winter event of the year. Now, here in Silver Bow County and up through, all the way through I-90 to the west, we've got that winter storm watch in place, and this is for Saturday evening through Sunday afternoon, and that does include Homestake Pass up around McDonald Pass, those of you listening on Highway 12 and here in Butte. Now, the timing on that, Saturday evening all the way through late Sunday afternoon. Now, some of the pass levels could be in for about 3 to 7 inches of heavy, wet snow. Here in the valleys, I think we'll get off by about 1 to 3. Those of you along the benches, though, some heavier rounds. And those of you that might be looking to do some camping and hunting and that sort of thing, well, get ready around some of the backcountry. We're talking about 6 to 12 inches in the right place. So consider that, because this afternoon you'll still be seeing some sunshine and warm temperatures, but things looking to change very quickly Saturday night into Sunday especially. Then it's going to stay wintry on Sunday, at least through about midday, and the chance of some snow showers going into Monday. Then we're going to clear out. Temperatures a little bit closer to normal this time of year, but some showers as we get into midweek and next week. But again, a winter storm watch for us from Saturday evening through Sunday afternoon. Forecast details coming to you next.
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7: Anaconda, starting off Sunday, will be at 78, late 40 overnight tonight. Some rain and windy conditions coming in on Saturday. And then the winter storm watch for us in effect for measurable snow here in the valley. We'll start things out on Sunday, 24. And expecting that snow overnight through about midday on Sunday. And Sunday's high is only 30. After being into the 70s today, so that'll definitely be a shock to the system. All right, so for Monday now, partly cloudy skies, not quite as cold, but still chilly, as daytime highs are looking to be in the upper 40s. Sunshine's back for us on Tuesday. We're back to 57, 55, but some showers coming in the form of rain, so mix Wednesday night into Thursday possible. We'll get you through this big system before we fine-tune that. All right, for Deer Lodge, 78, late 35 overnight tonight, and then we'll sneak in the 50s for you on Saturday, but then the rain starts to kick in. So does the wind Saturday afternoon. But then by Saturday night, snow comes to us as well. And we'll have some measurable snow here around the valley. I think, of about 1 to 3 inches, a little bit more than that possible to the further west of us. Now, only 36 for Sunday. As we get into Monday, I'm not going to rule out a snow shower, and temperatures in the teens for us, 44 for our high temperature, though, on Monday. And then we pretty much ride the 50s wagon going into next week with mid-50s Tuesday, Wednesday, and Thursday. And then for Whitehall, we're going to try to sneak in one more 80 for you before the big changes. 43 overnight tonight, so 36-mile-an-hour gusts by Saturday. That lets you know those big changes are winding in here, and we'll get some moisture to work with, and that'll bring some cold rain going into Saturday evening. That's going to set the stage for some snowy conditions, especially Cardwell Hill. I would be careful of that Sunday morning. Now, Sunday afternoon, we'll be at 39 as all going into next week. We get back into the 40s. But things still a little windy. Sunshine comes out. We get a chance to thaw out with a temperature of 56 midweek. Now for Butte, 77 today, the warmest it is going to be for a while. Keeping in mind, our normal high for this time of year, 58, will be at 54 on Saturday with a lot of wind and rain going into the afternoon. Then that snow level drops like a freight elevator here on Sunday, as we'll be in the 20s, and then we get that light snow here in the valley. Now, we're under that winter storm watch, too, Saturday evening through Sunday afternoon, so keep that in mind. All right, not going to rule out a few little light snow showers going into Monday, as we'll be at 19, the coldest we've been in quite a while around here, 43 for our high temperature on Monday. Now, we start to see things level out as we get into Tuesday with sunshine and temperatures in the mid-50s. Partly cloudy on Wednesday, some late evening overnight showers Wednesday going into Thursday. We could get a rain-snow combo again, but temperatures on Thursday, 49 for our high. I'm meteorologist Jeff Womack. That's the KBOW Copper 94 weather.
5: Well, thank you very much, Mr. Womack. It's currently clear skies out there, and thus the cooler temperatures we had overnight. 37 right now here on Dewey Boulevard. It's 41 at the Burt Mooney Airport with sunshine. Looking around the area again, the cool spot, Drummond at 36, just beating us out by one. Everybody else is in the fours. Phillipsburg here at 47. It's 46 in Whitehall, 49 in Deer Lodge. Going down to Dillon this morning, well, how about 50 degrees already there? 52 in Anaconda. 54 degrees, no wait, just updated, 56 in Boulder. Again, 37 here on Dewey Boulevard as we start you up at 8:36 on this Friday, October 9th, with your weather in detail for a snowy winter-like weekend. It's brought to you by the Legion Oasis.
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0: Hometown Radio, Copper 94, and here we go again, giving away $250 in copper cash as Maggie steps in the studio. How are you?
1: I am doing wonderful. How about you?
0: Well, I'm doing pretty darn good as we're getting close to the end of this thing.
1: We really are. I mean, you only have a couple more chances to get yourself registered, so if you haven't yet, I mean, get out there, because it only takes one.
0: It does. And, well, and what's interesting is we said people could win twice, and only one person has done that.
1: That is true.
0: Susan Powell. And if you come and see the bin here in the front office that you brought back here, it is full of registrations.
1: Yeah. Oh, yeah. It's hard to carry. Like, it is a big bin.
0: Well, that's why we use Shane.
1: Yeah, he's a good workhorse.
0: Strong back, weak mind. Anyway, moving on. You can get out and get registered. You can also register online at KOPR94.net. But right now, we're getting ready for the next $250 giveaway. Winner number 33 of 40. Again, giving away $10,000 since June. And we'll finish it up here in October. So, well, Maggie, how about we get to our winner after we take these words?
1: All right, let's do it.
0: Stay with us.
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0: All right, let's go, Mid. Let's go.
1: Turn me on. I think
0: there you are. There you are. I've had problems with that microphone this morning, so I'm glad.
1: I'll talk loud.
0: Time. All right, you ready to play?
1: I am ready.
0: We're giving away $250 in copper cash. Winner number 33 of 40. Maggie's rolling around in there.
1: Hey, while I mix this real quick, a big thank you to the anonymous Copper Toy Box winner who used some of her winnings yesterday to buy us lunch.
0: Ooh, I had a half of that pork chop.
1: Yeah, really, it was very kind. And the person chose to remain anonymous, didn't want to share, but she was a Toy Box winner. And just a big thank you from our staff to her.
0: Went to John's Pork Chop, where she registered.
1: Yes.
0: She told us that. All
1: yes.
0: Right.
1: All right, here you go. Here's your winner.
0: Okay, I got it right here in my chubby little fat fingers. Our winner is Ed Hall.
1: Eddie Hall.
0: I know Eddie. Ed Hall is our winner of $250 in copper cash. I'll be giving him a call. Make sure that he qualifies, which I think he does, because as old as he has to be retired.
1: Then again, I'm leaving that alone.
0: Then knowing Ed, he hasn't worked since he was 20. But either way, Ed Hall is our winner of $250 in copper cash. I will call him right now. We'll confirm he's the winner. And then we'll get ready for our next drawing coming up next Wednesday morning with me.
1: All right. Sounds like a plan to me.
0: Ed Hall on the clock. So why not take the money and run, Ed? With a little Steve Miller Band. Thank

Well, taking the money and running right to the Copper 94 sponsors will be Eddie Hall as I talk to him, and he is the winner. The Copper Toy Box, number 33. Remember, you can win next Wednesday, so get out and get registered. But right now, get ready. Sports and stuff is on the way. Here at Copper.

0: Lord Huron, not dead yet, but definitely feeling the age as we start up a Friday here at Copper 94. A lot going on. Oh, my goodness. Ed Hall getting a win. We had visitors in the studio this morning. We have just been racing through this Friday. But now we're going to slow down and get you ready for sports and stuff. We'll get to all that for you next.
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0: 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Well, some soccer action yesterday saw the Butte High Bulldogs boys and girls team fall in soccer as they were taking on the Helena High squads. Those games over at Bulldog Memorial Stadium, and Helena came in and took it easily, beating the boys 9-0, then taking the girls out with a shutout as well. 10-0 the final in that one. Yes, soccer was going on. Now the cross-country teams from Butte High School and Butte Central are all running up in Helena as part of the Tracy Logan 7-on-7 cross-country meet. That was held at the Bill Roberts Golf Course, a warm-up to the state tournament, as the Butte High Bulldogs' Jason Rio had the fastest time of the Bulldogs in the 5-kilometer race, 18 minutes, 51 seconds. He finished 13th in the number 5 race. The Bulldogs, once again, dealing with a lot of injuries. Not a lot of runners able to run for the Dogs, so no team score. The girls also came into the race with some individuals doing good things, as the girls for Butte High Junior, Kay Schuler, took 21st in the number 4 race. Butte Central's senior Joey Bradshaw also ran the race, finishing in 21:30 in his side as the teams were running and getting things done. Now, over on the gals' side of things, I got to get over there for you. Let's see, where are you? Butte sophomore Sophia Houchin, who missed the first part of the season with an injury, ran to the number two race for the Bulldogs, finishing 16th with the number twos. She missed her season best mark by 0.4 seconds. She was running hard and doing well. So congratulations to all the kids in that meet getting ready for the state tournament. For more details on that race, check out Bill Foley's Buttecast. Now, what else going on? It's going to be busy, busy, busy time in the Old Town this weekend. As starting today, the Blocktoberfest tournament going on at Butte Central and the Butte Civic Center. I think there's like 20-some teams competing with the volleyball action going on with 3 courts at Butte Central, 3 courts at the Civic Center. All kinds of volleyball action. It all starts, well, about 5 minutes from now with Blocktoberfest all weekend long. And that's not the only thing going on. Of course, prep volleyball, Kalispell Flathead coming to town. They've moved the time up. It's going to be at 3 o'clock. Kalispell Flathead volleyball, 3 o'clock against Butte High. And that allows the Kalispell volleyball team to stick around for the 6 o'clock kickoff for the Flathead Braves Butte High Bulldogs football game. Senior night for the Bulldogs up at Naranchi Stadium. So Flathead Butte High volleyball, 3 o'clock. Time changer, 3 o'clock. today. And then, of course, the guys getting after it this afternoon. Now, also, Montana Tech volleyball is in action at home up at the Great Western Hyper Complex. The Diggers hosting Valley City State. That's a 6 o'clock first serve tonight in Frontier Conference volleyball. Then at 7 o'clock, you'll hear the game right here up from Bob Green Field. It'll be Butte Central and Frenchtown facing off in a key Southwest A matchup. The kickoff at 7 o'clock and the Maroons in action tonight. Then we move over to Saturday. Butte Central's Blocktoberfest continues all day long with Butte's Civic Center and the Maroon Activity Center busy. Soccer-wise, Butte High School again playing host, this time to Helena Capital. The boys will play at 11. The gals will play at 1:30 in the cold and the snow that may happen. 80% chance of moisture, by the way, tomorrow. Bring your rain gear and your warm clothes. Let's see, football-wise, same thing. Montana Tech's homecoming as Montana State Northern comes into the Bob Green Field as they get ready for homecoming tonight, or tomorrow, I guess, 1 o'clock, as Northern and Montana Tech facing off. Montana Tech leading the East Division of the Frontier Conference. Montana State Northern at the bottom of the division with a new quarterback starting for the first time for Northern. Going to be a good one. Again, I'll have the call along with Mick Delaney over at Bob Green Field on Saturday. Again, that's a 1 o'clock kickoff. And Kalispell Glacier will be in town for a volleyball matchup with the Butte High Bulldogs. 1 o'clock, early start, 1 o'clock at Ross Richardson Gymnasium. So Glacier, Butte High volleyball. And then college volleyball, Montana Tech women will be playing homecoming match right after the football game at 5 o'clock. Mayville State comes to town. I just want to say it like country boy. Mayville State to take on the Montana Tech Gore Diggers at the Great Western Hyper Complex. And that game at 5 o'clock. So lots of good stuff going on. Busy, busy, busy weekend ahead of us in sports here in your hometown. All right, that's the local side of sports. We'll jump over to the national sports scene. But first, I want to talk to you about Montana Tech, where they invite you to come up for homecoming. Check out the campus. If you're in town for Blocktoberfest, you're in town for volleyball against Butte High, whatever, you need to take a look at where you're going to get the best opportunity for a bright future. That's Montana Tech. Graduates from Montana Tech earn more money than any other college in the state of Montana. Starting salaries are higher than anybody else. Their placement rate is even higher than anybody else in the state of Montana. They are the number one university in the state of Montana because the graduates are sought after by industry. The entire campus is there to work for you, from the guys raking the leaves to the folks sitting in the high seats. They're ready to make sure you get the support you need to be successful. Find out how Montana Tech will work for you. If you're in town for Blocktoberfest, you're a coach of a full team of volleyball players, you got some time off, take your bus up to the campus of Montana Tech. And the bed races are going on today. That's always entertaining. Get up to Montana Tech. Find out what good stuff is happening with Montana Tech. Easy to find and fun to check out. Up on the top of the hill, get at Park Street and just keep going west till you get to the end of the line. And there you go, right in the middle of all the good stuff. Montana Tech, where your future is bright and it's waiting for you. Oh, last night, Thursday night football, the Tampa Bay Buccaneers got their first win of the season, a game that nobody thought they had a chance to win because they got a quarterback that's never started a game, a guy that was not even drafted, a walk-on, Mr. Daniels from Kansas. He steps in, leads the Buccaneers to a 24-16 win over the Dallas Cowboys. Jerry, not happy with the outcome of his team. Might have a new coach there anytime soon. Maybe he'll name himself the new coach like he usually does. Anyway, yeah, a lot going on there is the excitement and the stuff going on with Thursday Night Football. The Tampa Bay Buccaneers, the only NFC team without a win, now they have a win. Well, Upset City, I guess you'd call it, is the Guardians take the win over the White Sox 9-5, and they will tie that series at 2 games apiece. In Game 4 last night, again, 9-5, the Guardians beating the White Sox. And so they'll get ready for that Game 5 matchup. That'll be coming up on Saturday. White Sox and the Guardians in Cleveland. The Guardians or the White Sox, whoever gets the win, will then move on as they will get going with the Dodgers and the Brewers on Sunday as they will face off game one of the NLCS. That'll be Sunday afternoon. And that's going to be played, of course, out in Dodgerland. Oh, no, it's in Milwaukee. I'm sorry. So the Brewers, with 103 wins on the season, hosting the Dodgers with 100 wins on the season. How about that? Then the Dodgers and the Brewers will take game two on Monday night. And also Monday night, the Tampa Bay Rays, getting a well-deserved rest, will take on the winner of the Cleveland-Chicago White Sox game that will be played on Saturday as we're into playoff time in the heading towards a World Series with baseball. And, of course, a busy weekend of college football. There's a whole schedule of college football going on as you're going to get a chance to watch some games tonight and continue into the weekend. Of course, our Grizzlies taking on Team Idaho, the Bobcats in action, looking to get back on the winning ways. There's a lot happening locally. Let's see, coming up tonight in the big leagues, Florida State and Louisville, that'll be a good one. Iowa and Washington will play tonight. Washington State, Utah State tonight. Wyoming, San Jose State, Iowa State, and BYU all going on tonight. And a busy, busy weekend of all kinds of football from the big leagues and a lot going on in sports. 'Tis the season, right? And there you go. Sports and stuff on your hometown station. 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This is KOPR, Butte, Montana. It's 9:03. 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
4: ABC News, I'm Sherry Preston.
5: You're going to continue to see impacts far beyond just the coast here in northwest Florida.
4: Florida Governor Ron DeSantis says Isaias grows into a Category 3 hurricane. It's due to make landfall around Pensacola and could be a dangerous one, says ABC's Sam Champion.
6: Storm surge numbers have been lifted, so I want the coast to take this storm surge very seriously. Could be as high as 9 feet to 10 feet now. It has been a powerful storm. The eye changing shape, the eye wall shrinking here, but a good powerful storm. Weakening a little bit just before it makes the coastline likely, but I want you to think of this as a very powerful hurricane.
4: DHS Secretary Mark Wayne Mullen says ICE agents didn't know there was a child in the car when they opened fire on a man who was shot in New York City last night. That man said to have weaponized his vehicle trying to get away from ICE agents who were wearing construction vests. A new report from the Fed finds families headed by someone 75 or older are Americans' wealthiest now. This is ABC News.
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0: A sunshiny Friday with a high of 76 degrees, but it's going to be breezy with wind gusts as high as 41 miles an hour. Tonight, cloudy skies, 39, west winds up to 29 miles an hour. Then on Saturday, an 80% chance of rain, a high of 53 degrees and gusty winds.

0: Oh, yeah, like that. Way to kick off your tune in this morning with Little Bon Jovi. It's kind of legendary. And we're going to have 11 legendary good time here on your hometown station as we get ready to find out what happened on the state and history of boomers. We also want to say congratulations to Ed Hall. He was winner number 33 in the Copper Toy Box. And, we got a lot going on. Stay here. It's just going to be a feel-good Friday that you're going to love on Copper 94.
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0: 12 minutes after 9 o'clock, and we're going to let the good times roll on a feel-good Friday. Oh, Mikey, get the butt wiggle going, buddy. Here are the Cars.

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0: She was a trailblazer, becoming the first woman in decades to host a late-night talk show. Joan Rivers had often been guest host for Johnny Carson, so Fox TV hired her for her own show, debuting on this day in 1986. But it didn't last long. More next.
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0: Late Night with Joan Rivers had a very short run. Her husband, Edgar Rosenberg, had been hired as the show's producer, but he had numerous clashes with the Fox executive team. And just 7 months after the show's launch, Rivers said she and her husband were both fired.
3: We had a meeting on a Thursday night when things were really bad, and they said to me, "You can stay, your husband goes." I had a Sophie's choice. I was told I could stay. And I said, "I go with my husband," thinking they'll never allow it. And they said that tomorrow night is your last show. And it was. Thursday night to Friday. Yeah. In my dressing room.
0: And that's Boomers. I'm Lynn Turner Fitzgerald. I hope you can join me Monday.
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0: Well, we are treating Ed Hall pretty darn good this morning. He was the latest winner of $250 from the Copper Toy Box. 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

0: Copper 94 was sad news for all the fans of the NFL this morning. The former coach and tight end of the Chicago Bears, Mike Ditka, passed away this morning. Of course, known for his flamboyance as the coach of the Bears, with Fridge Perry and all the boys going to the championship, and what a great run they had under his leadership. Mike Ditka passes away this morning at age 86.
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0: Well, it might be a sweet Friday with temperatures in the 70s, but not so sweet for the weekend with snow in the forecast starting Saturday night and continuing all the way through Monday morning. Details coming up at the top of the hour. We check in with your copper forecast.
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0: ABC News. I'm Shiri Preston. Hurricane Isaias has developed into a major Category 3 storm churning in the Gulf and headed straight for Pensacola, Florida. Governor Ron DeSantis urging people in coastal communities to be prepared for powerful storm surge.
1: We always say, you know, you hide from the wind, but you run from the water. When the water's rising and things are happening, it's a very, very difficult conundrum, and you do not want to be caught in that.
0: The storm is expected to make landfall overnight. Protests in New York City after immigration enforcement officials opened fire on a man inside his vehicle with a five-year-old child inside. DHS Secretary Mark Wayne Mullen says the man was a criminal in the country illegally. This year's Nobel Prize, Peace Prize winner, former UN Human Rights Chief Navi Pillay. She is a judge on the International Court of Justice. And we've just learned that former Chicago Bears coach Mike Ditka has died at the age of 86. This is ABC News.
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4: A sunshiny Friday with a high of 76 degrees, but it's going to be breezy with wind gusts as high as 41 miles an hour. Tonight, cloudy skies, 39, west winds up to 29 miles an hour. Then on Saturday, an 80% chance of rain, a high of 53 degrees and gusty winds.

0: There's Pink on Copper 94 starting her day off sober, which may not be the same on Yale Street today. But either way, you're heading to the weekend, so have some fun.
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0: 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It's Kaja Goo Goo.

0: Friday go down at Copper 94 as we work our way down here to the bottom of the 10 o'clock hour. And we're going to head up the back half of the hour. Some great music from Taylor Swift. Also, John Mayer is coming up. Kenny Loggins is going to stop in with one of his great classics. And there's a whole lot more. So stay locked in as we work our way to the weekend on Copper 94.
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0: I'm Mike Dubusky. Hurricane Isaias is now a Category 3, closing in on Florida through the Gulf Coast. The storm is expected to bring winds of more than 100 miles per hour and dangerous storm surge when it makes landfall overnight. New scrutiny on immigration and customs enforcement after a federal officer opened fire on a man yesterday while he was in his car with his young son. ABC's Aaron Katursky has more.
1: New York Mayor Soran Mamdani is livid.
2: There is no explanation for these tactics. There is no explanation for federal officers firing this many rounds into a car that has a five-year-old in the car.
1: The mayor said he called President Trump and Homeland Security Secretary Mark Wayne Mullen demanding an end to ICE enforcement in the city.
0: The man, Oscar Belgal, was grazed in the neck by a bullet. His son was unharmed. And Pro Football Hall of Famer and legendary NFL coach Mike Ditka has died. He was 86. This is ABC News.
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7: A sunshiny Friday with a high of 76 degrees, but it's going to be breezy with wind gusts as high as 41 miles an hour. Tonight, cloudy skies, 39, west winds up to 29 miles an hour. And on Saturday, an 80% chance of rain, a high of 53 degrees and gusty wind.

0: giving it all away. $10,000, that is, in copper cash. And earlier today, Mr. Ed Hall was winner number 33 of $250 in copper cash. 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

jacket. 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And there you go. 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

0: Well, if you'd like to be a goody two-shoe this weekend, why not support the Butte Literacy Program? They have their spelling bee going on at the Elks Lodge. Doors open at 5. The spelling bee starts at 6. You can get up and have a good time, get involved in the silent auction, and help support the Butte Literacy Program. 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

0: Well, hopefully sweet dreams of victories for our hometown teams this weekend, and we wish them all the best of luck. From volleyball against Flathead today for Butte High, Butte Central's Blocktoberfest with all the volleyball teams in town for that. Football tonight here on Copper with Butte Central and over on KBOW with Butte High, and of course Montana Tech's homecoming. Hopefully it's sweet dreams of great victories for the weekend.
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0: Well, it's going to do it for me. I got to get out the door, but I'm sending this one out to all the girls and ladies playing volleyball from the Diggers this weekend to the Butte Central Maroons and the Butte High Bulldogs all at home playing volleyball. Hope you girls are on fire and get some wins. Best of luck to you from all of us at Copper 94. She's just

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2: The wacky side of the news. Oh, where do we go this morning? Well, how about to Red Lodge, Montana? Folks in Red Lodge gathered around their skate park on Wednesday. Because I guess if you give the moose a muffin, he'll come back for more. But if you give him a skate park, he'll play for hours. Yeah, a bull moose wandered into the skate park in Red Lodge. Of course, built by Mr. Amont. People noticed the huge moose standing in the skate park's concrete bowl, which is a swimming pool, kind of. And the excitement grew as people started talking. People started coming around. They're going to rename the thing the Moose Bowl, but either way, Fish, Wildlife, and Parks had to figure out how to get the moose out of the skate park. No, they couldn't put wheels on his feet. That wasn't going to happen. The moose eventually taken out by Fish, Wildlife, and Parks as they believe that he's one that's been hanging around the streets for a while. Not sure why he went into the skateboard park, but either way, he was rescued, taken out by FWP, and he is free. No moose was harmed in the telling of this story. Okay, let's go to Charlie. He was a different cat. Charlie is a 13-year-old tabby cat in Great Britain. Charlie went missing 10 years ago. That's right, 10 years ago, Charlie went on a walkabout. His owners, Lucy and Hannah Robertson, looked all over for Charlie. They were heartbroken back in April of 2016. Put up posters and tried to get neighbors to help them find Charlie. Here we are, 10 years later, and it was on Hannah's birthday that they went out in the backyard to celebrate. Birthday party, birthday cake, all the good stuff. And here sat Charlie on the table eating the birthday cake. That's right, Hannah, 37, her birthday, interrupted by Charlie. Oh, she was thrilled. She said, the fiery kitty came home. What a great present for my birthday. She said, we can always make another birthday cake. She said she was gobsmacked when she found out Charlie was home. Oh. And finally, from the bouncy house to the big house out in Iowa. The bouncy castle bandit is what they're calling this lady, an Iowa woman facing multiple charges of alleged using stolen credit cards to rent bouncy houses for a pair of recent parties that she organized. According to the courts, Chantice Hill, age 30, ordered inflatable wonderlands for Father's Day and 4th of July parties and a birthday party. The mother of three paid for those using credit cards stolen from people's mailboxes. Yep. 13. $1,450 in bouncy house charges. When questioned, he'll deny ordering the bouncy houses, said no idea why they showed up at all of her parties, had no idea who was renting them. Well, until the police handed her the contracts with her name, her address, and her signature. Yeah. So from the bouncy house to the big house, using the stolen credit cards, during a search by AI, prove the Miss Hill is the bouncy house bandit. Oh yeah, 25 years in prison, has to pay back the money, bank fraud, theft, but fun with the bouncy house. Hopefully she can bounce back. Oh, there you go. The wacky side of the news on Copper 94. And it's brought to you by Quarry Brewing. 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So let's move you along on this Friday here at

Friday. Friday afternoon is here. I'm Steve Sisson. I'm also here, at least for the most part. Great to have you along as we kick off another hour of great music here on Copper 94 with Club Nouveau and Taylor Swift just before that. Coming up, Wallet Hub has ranked all 50 states using 52 factors of safety. We'll see where we fit on that list coming up right now. Ed Sheeran, Justin Bieber on

hometown station, Copper 94, with Exposé. Hey, coming up on the 29th, the Butte Cultural Heritage Center invites you to a special presentation by Mary McCormick. The talk will highlight the enduring impact of Butte's Jewish community, who helped shape and sustain the city's commercial prosperity during the mining boom of the late 19th and early

0: 20th centuries. The event is free and open to the public, but contributions are welcome. If you'd like more information, contact the Butte Silver Bow Archives, 406-782-3280.
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0: Getting ready for some live football tonight. 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That is coming up tonight. Tomorrow, Grizz try to extend a two-game winning streak to three at Northern Arizona. 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

0: It's your hometown station with Daryl Hall and John Oates. 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Tickets are $12. 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
0: Steve Sisson, great to be with you here on a Friday afternoon on Copper 94. Coming up in about 15 minutes, we'll see where Montana fits on this Wallet Hub ranking of the states by safety. That is on the way right now in sync on Copper 94. It's tearing

It's Copper 94, your hometown station, Santana, teaming up with Michelle Branch. And I'm Steve Sisson, teaming up with you for a Friday afternoon of fun. And coming up in about 8 minutes, we'll see where Montana fits on Wallet Hub's list of the states ranked by safety. They used a bunch of different criteria. We'll see how we ended up on that list. Christina Perry right now, 1,000 years on Copper 94.

0: Denise Williams on Copper 94. Let's hear it for the boy. Wallet Hub has ranked all 50 states by safety using 52 factors across five categories. They looked at personal and residential safety, financial safety, road safety, workplace safety, and emergency preparedness. The safest state in the country, according to those criteria, is Vermont, with low unemployment, few identity theft complaints, excellent road quality, and strong workplace safety. Next behind, Massachusetts, with low crime rates and a good road and financial safety record. Maine was in third, with fewest mass shootings and strong emergency preparedness. At the bottom of the list, Mississippi, the least safe state in the country, scoring poorly across financial, road, workplace, and emergency preparedness metrics. Louisiana, Texas, Florida, and Arkansas also ranked low due to high crime, poor emergency preparedness, and high uninsured driver rates. If you're curious where Montana ranks, it is 40th. 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
0: 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Tomorrow, it's the Grizz at Northern Arizona at 1 o'clock. Coming up at 1 o'clock today, we'll have news and weather for you. Right now, it's Lewis Capaldi.

0: Teddy Roosevelt said it best. 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

0: I'm Mike Dubusky. The Florida Panhandle is bracing for a direct hit from Hurricane Isaias, a Category 3 storm forecast to make landfall later tonight. ABC's Sam Champion has the latest.
1: Storm surge numbers have been lifted, so I want the coast to take this storm surge very seriously. Could be as high as 9 feet to 10 feet now. It has been a powerful storm. The eye changing shape, the eye wall shrinking here, but a good powerful storm. Weakening a little bit just before it makes the coastline likely, but I want you to think of this as a very powerful hurricane.
0: Right now, that hurricane is 145 miles south of Pensacola with sustained winds of 120 miles per hour. Measles cases across the country have now topped 4,000, according to the latest update from the Centers for Disease Control. That's the highest number of U.S. cases since 1991. And Katie Zakaria has been offered the job of White House press secretary. She's currently a communications advisor for the Trump Media and Technology Group, which makes Truth Social. This is ABC News.
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4: 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I'm Steve Sisson, and it's great to be along on a Friday afternoon. Coming up, a new clue has been discovered in the fight against Alzheimer's. I'll share the details on that on the way. And we've got a song from Mr. Mister that a lot of people thought was about carrying a laser. We'll have that coming up. 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

0: On Copper 94, Chevy Chase, getting some help from Paul Simon, at least if the music video is to be believed. 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
0: 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Coming up, we have a song from 2016 that didn't become a hit until 2022 after it got used in a Samsung Galaxy commercial. Right now, it's Carly Rae Jepsen on your hometown station.

0: an album track, but it ended up getting some popularity years later through TikTok, some film trailers, and a Samsung Galaxy commercial, which is how it found its way onto the Hot 100 for the first time in July of 2022 after being used on ads for the Galaxy S22 Ultra.
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0: 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And the Grizz at Northern Arizona, also at 1 o'clock here on Copper 94. Lisa Loeb, 9 stories for you right now. 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

0: Stevie Wonder on Copper 94. Support the Butte Literacy Program by participating in their fall fundraiser, Adult Spelling Bee. Teams of three will compete for a chance to win the grand prize. The event will be held on Saturday, October 10th at the Elks Lodge, and the game starts at 6 p.m. The evening will also feature a silent auction and a 50-50 raffle. 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
0: Steve Sisson along on Copper 94. There's some new information that's been uncovered in the fight against Alzheimer's. We'll take a look at that here in just about 5 minutes. Right now, Delamitri, roll to me.

0: Your hometown station, Copper 94, with Fleetwood Mac. Those are some good news in the fight against Alzheimer's. Columbia University researchers have uncovered how a specific genetic risk factor damages the brain's protective blood vessels. The study reveals that the APOE epsilon 4 gene variant causes an excess buildup of a protein called fibronectin around brain blood vessels, making the blood-brain barrier leaky. This protein accumulation disrupts cellular communication and blocks vital growth signals necessary for maintaining brain health. By identifying this precise biological mechanism, scientists hope to develop new treatments that target fibronectin or restore protective signals. This discovery sheds light on why some people with the genetic risk factor remain mentally sharp well into old age. Ultimately, the findings offer promising new pathways for preventing or treating early vascular damage linked to Alzheimer's.
1: 25 years ago, Town Pump asked lawn tenants to help our hungry neighbors. You said yes.
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0: Your hometown station, Copper 94, with a flashback to 1985, and Mr. Mister with a song that a lot of people would have thought was about carrying a laser. No, it's actually Kyrieleison, which is Greek for Lord have mercy, a significance that was mostly lost, I think, because it never really made a big point about saying it. Mr. Mister was not a Christian band, but frontman Richard Page did consider that song to be a prayer, saying, "I get a lot of power from meditation, from being still and realizing that what I'm doing is insignificant compared to the universe." And that is what that song is about.
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0: 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And the Grizz try to get a two-game winning streak extended to 3 at Northern Arizona tomorrow at 1 o'clock here on Copper 94. News and weather on the way. Right now, it's Ellie Golding. Love me like you do.

0: 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This land is my land. But all the cash in the copper toy box belongs to our listeners. 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
1: I'm Mike Dabusky. Hurricane Isaias is expected to make landfall along the Gulf Coast in the next few hours, bringing sustained winds of around 120 miles per hour. Cities along the Florida panhandle like Pensacola, Panama City, and Tallahassee will see the worst impacts, and Americans will feel the effects of this storm beyond the Gulf Coast.
2: About 13% of all U.S. oil production happens in the Gulf. Chevron and Shell have evacuated workers and shut down facilities there, and this comes at a time when oil refining is under intense strain. The national average for a gallon of regular gas at $4.36. If you're filling up an SUV like a Toyota Highlander right now, it's averaging almost $80.
1: ABC's Elizabeth Schulze. Meanwhile, President Trump now says Russia has agreed to immediately supply over 300,000 tons of diesel fuel to the American and global marketplace. In total, the deal covers 1.8 million tons of diesel, according to the president. This is ABC News.
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7: 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I'm Steve Sisson, your MC through the afternoon. Coming up this hour, Morgan has our community engagement, latest music news with Scott on the way, and I have a couple more examples of people getting into trouble thanks to too much reliance on AI. That is coming up right now. Butte Insulation brings us a look at the weather.
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2: 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We are going to talk about a volleyball tournament coming up this Friday and Saturday up there at the Maroon Activity Center. The Butte Central is hosting. This year they're expecting 26 teams from across state. Matches will run from 9 a.m. until approximately 6:30 both days at both locations. They also still do need volunteers to help them out with that. They need everything from scorebook, scoreboard, and line judging there for volleyball on Saturday afternoon. If you are available to help or know someone who may be interested, give them a call at 406-782-8084. Talk to Chad Peterson. He will get you signed up and help out with the volleyball tournament this Saturday and Sunday. There was our community engagement brought to you as serviced by Valley Bank here on Copper 94.
0: Football tonight, Butte Central and Frenchtown Bronx. 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And here on Copper 94, the Grizz at Northern Arizona. Catch that game tomorrow at 1 o'clock. Ed Sheeran for you right now. This is Bad Habits.

0: It's Alex Warren on Copper 94 with Ordinary. The Hillcrest Harvest Bazaar returns to the Butte Civic Center Saturday, October 17th. 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Admission is only $1, and the event will last from 10 a.m. to 4 p.m. Again, that is October 17th, 10 a.m. to 4 p.m. at the Butte Civic Center.
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Coming up in a little less than 10 minutes, I've got a couple more examples of people getting into trouble thanks to relying too heavily on AI. 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

0: Well, we have more AI trouble. In fact, it happens so frequently, maybe we need to have a regular AI trouble updates here. We have a 16-year-old who needed to be rescued from the base of a steep rock formation called Widowmaker on British Columbia's Crown Mountain after following directions from the Claude AI chatbot. The team took a gondola to Grouse Mountain Summit but got off the marked trail while descending because of the advice he had been given. His situation was dangerous. Rescue officers warned a fall could have caused serious injury or death. Helicopters couldn't reach him due to the cliff's steepness, so two rescuers had to rappel down, secure him with climbing gear, and guide him to safety. Meanwhile, a tech investor named Shane Mack says his AI assistant accidentally shared his personal bank balances and detailed spending in his company's Slack channel. If you're not aware, Slack is like a company messaging app. The AI, part of Elon Musk's Grok bot, broke down expenses like home gym costs and even apologized for the mistake. Mack admitted that he connected his financial accounts to a separate AI bot, but somehow it must have communicated with the one he used at work, which led to the leak. He has since disconnected all personal info from Grok. Yes, I think we're going to see more of these kind of things happening before we figure out how to properly deal with it.
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7: Good afternoon, Scott Perini in with your music news here on your Friday afternoon, brought to you by the Columbus Plaza Highland View Manor. Well, to give you an update from a story we brought you yesterday, Aerosmith, yes, is making a comeback with two shows at LA's Hollywood Bowl October 29th and November 1st. They announced they'll be joined by special guests including the Black Crowes, Run DMC, Heart, Slash, and Billy Idol. The shows, dubbed California Dream on Aerosmith and Friends, marked the band's return after Steven Tyler's vocal injury forced them to cancel their farewell tour. Tickets go on sale October 10th. While Def Leppard is teaming up with the Goo Goo Dolls and special guest The Struts for a massive 45-day North American tour in 2027. The tour kicks off March 2nd and wraps up July 2nd with stops across the U.S. and Canada. Tickets go on sale October 16th, and $1 from every ticket sold will support the City of Hope's cancer research and treatment efforts. Artist presale begins October 12th. Miley's new album, Bass Persuades, has made Billboard history, as we've told you, but not in a way she'd hoped. Now, after debuting at number one with 61,000 equivalent album units, it also plunged 156 spots to number 157 in its second week, the biggest drop ever for a number one debut. The album explores her relationship with fiancé Max Morando and follows 2025's Something Beautiful. Journey's Tulsa concert took a bit of an unexpected turn last night when drummer Dean Castronovo suffered a medical emergency during the band's second song. He was taken to the hospital and longtime drum tech Steve Toomey stepped in to keep the show going. The band asked fans to keep Dean in their prayers, with Neil Sean expressing hope that he'd be okay. No further details on his condition were confirmed. And Tate McRae is back with new music as the pop star announced her single Housewife, which arrives today, marking her first release since 2025's So Close to What. Tate says her best songwriting comes from keeping an open mind and bringing her own perspective to music, something that helped shape hits like Greedy. And that is your music news, brought to you by the Columbus Plaza Highland View Manor.

0: 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The entry fee is only $10 and half of the proceeds will help support the Metcalf Bus Fund. It's October 10th. From 11 to 2, we'll see you there.
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2: I'm Mike Dabusky. Florida is bracing for a Cat-3 hurricane that's barreling towards Pensacola right now, expected to make landfall in just a few hours. A judge has ordered the federal government not to deport the man who was shot yesterday by ICE agents in New York City. ABC News investigative correspondent Aaron Katursky says Oscar Belgal was shot in the neck while his five-year-old son was in the car, and now city officials are reacting.
3: The mayor said he called President Trump and Homeland Security Secretary Mark Wayne Mullen demanding an end to ICE enforcement in the city.
4: We want ICE out of our city, ICE out of our schools, ICE out of our hospitals, ICE out of our streets, ICE away from our kids.
3: Sources tell ABC News ICE is increasing its daily arrest targets from 2,000 per day to 3,000 per day. But ICE insists there are no quotas.
2: And conservative commentator Katie Zakaria has been offered a job at the White House as the new press secretary. This is ABC News.
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9: 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Listen, great to be along with you here on Copper 94, moving through Friday afternoon together. Coming up, sometimes actors try to get into singing with various levels of success. And on the way this hour, I have a guy who actually was pretty successful, although he didn't have a long singing career. And in a somewhat unusual move, he starred in a very popular movie, did a song for it, but didn't sing that song in the movie. We'll have it coming up for you later this hour. Ron has the time capsule. Keith has nightlife. And right now, Butte Insulation brings us the weather.
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0: It's George Michael on Copper 94, Father Figure. Ed Hall was our latest Copper Cash winner with $250 in Copper Cash to his name. 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
0: 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A little bit later on, I got a story about a mom who took a nap and had a surprise, a shocking surprise, when she woke up. What did she miss when she was asleep? I'll tell you all about it coming up. Also, here in about 5 minutes, Ron has our time capsule. 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

0: is your hometown station, Copper 94, with Crowded House and Something So Strong. 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
2: Time for your time capsule for this Friday, October 9th. 282nd day of 2026, 83 days left in your year. 1910, a coal dust explosion at the Stockville Mine in Colorado, left 56 miners dead. 1963, a mega tsunami triggered by a huge landslide at the Vajont Dam in northern Italy, destroyed villages and took 2,000 lives. Let's jump all the way to 1992, the highly visible Peekskill meteorite. Straight through Earth's atmosphere for hundreds of miles over the U.S. Northeast. A small chunk of it crashed into the trunk of a parked car in Peekskill, New York. The 1980 Chevrolet Malibu was displayed in museums worldwide as a warning to the dangers of meteorites. 2010, a drill broke through into an underground chamber where 33 Chilean miners had been trapped for more than 2 months, opening the way to begin rescue operations the next day. 2017, the wildfires that whipped through powerful winds in California's wine country, killing 40 people, destroying thousands of homes. Oh, let's go to birthdays. Musician Jackson Brown, 78. Football Hall of Famer Mike Iron Mike Singletary, 68. Jazz musician Kenny Garrett, 66. Former British Prime Minister David Cameron is 60. Film director Steve McQueen, 57. Golf Hall of Famer Annika Sorenstam is 56. World Boxing Champion Amanda Serrano is 38. NFL tight end George Kittle, 33. Country singer Scotty McCreery is also 33. And tennis player Ben Shelton is 24. And if it's your birthday, happy birthday to you from Copper 94.

0: on Copper 94, Justin Bieber, Daisies. On Copper 94 tonight, we have Butte Central and the Frenchtown Bronx. That starts at 7 o'clock tonight. 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And Grizz have a two-game winning streak going. They hope to extend that to 3 at Northern Arizona. That game at 1 o'clock tomorrow here on Copper 94.
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3: I'm retired Montana Supreme Court Justice Pat Cotter. On the Supreme Court, one principle guided me. Everyone deserves a fair, impartial hearing. That's why I'm joining 8 other retired Supreme Court justices to support CI 132. It keeps judicial elections nonpartisan. Vote yes on 132.
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0: It's your hometown station, Copper 94. Steve Sisson along. Coming up in about 5 minutes, a woman in Texas took a nap and had a shocking surprise when she woke up. We'll tell you what she missed while she was snoozing in just a bit. Right now, here's Miley.

0: Copper 94 with One Direction and What Makes You Beautiful. Is it your hair? There's a woman named Angel in Texas who decided to take a nap while her husband handled dinner. And before she drifted off, one of her children asked if they could play with her hair. And she thought, why not? I mean, a nice little scalp massage might help me fall asleep. And apparently it worked, because she says she fell into such a deep sleep that she was practically hibernating. She did occasionally remember hearing suppressed laughter, but didn't think much of it as she was sleeping. She finally got up and noticed that her kids had placed a bonnet over her head. She thought it'd be kind of fun just to leave the bonnet on while she got up to make dinner. Of course, the entire time, the children are whispering and giggling, and she was wondering what was going on there. It was just because she was wearing the bonnet. Then she had an itch on her head, and so she removed the bonnet to scratch her head and realized that there was a lot of hair missing. Her children had chopped away a large section from the center of her head, leaving the sides mostly intact and giving her a prominent bald spot. She said she couldn't help but laugh. I mean, what else can you do? But the kids did lose iPad privileges, some television extracurricular activities, and some other things as well, while mom is figuring out how to disguise the bald spot while her hair grows back. I'd say you've got the bonnet. I mean, maybe you'll create a new fashion trend and probably not allow the kids to play with your hair while you're sleeping in the future.
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4: 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And Cradle of Filth, it is time to go over to the Covalite Theater at 7 p.m. Doors open at 6 p.m. as general admission is $52.50 and $57.50 at the door. Metal Legends, Cradle of Filth, descend on Butte, Montana for one unforgettable night of extreme metal, joined by Moonspell Worm and Black Satellite. 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He is performing tonight at the Wise River Club. Sit back, relax, and listen to some music as you grab some dinner as well. And that is taking a look at your nightlife, a service of the Washoe Theater in Anaconda from your hometown station.

0: Copper 94 with a flashback to 1987 and from the Dirty Dancing soundtrack, Patrick Swayze, She's Like the Wind. Of course, he has a prominent role in that movie, but kind of unusually, he doesn't sing the song in the film. The song also wasn't actually written for Dirty Dancing. It was written for a different movie he was shooting in 1984 called Grandview, USA, but it ended up being rejected for that film. So a couple of years later, while he was working on Dirty Dancing, he played the demo of the song for the producers, and they said, yeah, let's use it for this movie. It ended up becoming part of the massively successful soundtrack, which sold over 30 million copies and spent 18 weeks at number one in the U.S. And it was, of course, the first time we'd ever heard Patrick Swayze singing on a commercial single, and he did quite well with it.
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0: I'm Mike Dubusky. Much of the Florida panhandle is bracing right now for Hurricane Isaias, expected to make landfall in just a few hours. ABC's Stephanie Ramos is in Pensacola, directly in the storm's path.
1: Officials have been urging residents here that if they are in evacuation zones, they need to leave. They need to leave their home. And we've been here since yesterday. We've seen a lot of people heading to the grocery store. They've been stocking up, getting those essentials, and we've seen folks filling up their gas tank. But for those that are in evacuation zones, hopefully they have heeded those warnings. I will say when I was landing, there were a lot of people that were heading out of here.
0: Panama has been rocked by yet another powerful earthquake, a 6.6 on the Richter scale, according to the U.S. Geological Survey. Earlier today, that country was hit with a 7.7 magnitude quake. And the CDC now says that measles outbreak has topped 4,000 cases across 45 states, the highest level since 1991. This is ABC News.
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6: 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Coming up this hour, Maggie's going to help us figure out what's for dinner. We'll get the latest entertainment news with Shane. And I have some of the wackiest complaints that vacationers told their travel agents. That is on the way right now. Interstate Body Shop brings us the latest weather.
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0: 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Football this weekend, Butte Central and the Frenchtown Bronx. 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
0: This is Copper 94, coming up in about 5 minutes. 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
1: Copper 94 here to keep you up to date on all things entertainment news. Yesterday I told you that you could own a piece of movie history, as the axe that Jack Nicholson used in The Shining is going up for auction. Well, hold on to your hats, because there is another arguably more iconic movie item going up for bid. Earlier this year, a lightsaber with Luke Skywalker's severed hand from The Empire Strikes Back sold for $3.7 million at auction, the highest price ever fetched for a prop used in Star Wars. Now, you can buy the saber that did the severing. In other words, you can buy Darth Vader's lightsaber. The Vader saber was used in the climactic duel in Cloud City when he utters the iconic line, "I am your father," and was also used in Return of the Jedi. The prop is expected to fetch at least $1 million, so you may want to go in on this with a couple of friends. If that's a little bit out of your price range, don't worry. The Vader saber is one of more than two dozen lightsaber props that will be up for sale at this auction that spans Star Wars episodes 1 through 9, as well as other films and TV shows from the galaxy that George Lucas created. For our next story, we turn to some surprisingly violent news, as Keegan Philip Allen, the American actor, photographer, author, and musician, known primarily for his main role as Toby Cavanaugh in Pretty Little Liars, was beaten and robbed in West Hollywood. We know this because after the incident, when he was attacked, beaten, and his watch was stolen, he posted a clip on social media last night with his face covered in blood as he described the attack. Currently, no arrests have been made and detailed descriptions of the suspects are not available, but thankfully, Mr. Allen is okay, if a little shaken up. That was a look at today's entertainment news. Keep it right here on your favorite hometown station, Copper 94.

0: It's Copper 94, your hometown station with Elton John and Britney Spears. Hold Me Closer. Steve Sisson along, and coming up in just a bit, some of the craziest complaints that vacationers have told their travel agents. But next, Maggie's going to help us figure out what's for dinner.
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0: On your hometown station, Copper 94, Shania Twain. I'm sure we've all heard stories of people visiting Yellowstone and then complaining because certain things nature didn't provide them, as if the park has any control over that. Here are some other complaints that kind of go along those lines. These are complaints heard by travel agents, by vacationers. Someone complaining about remote cabins, writing after the trip, quote, "I realize that there is no electricity in the wilderness cabins, but there should have been somewhere to recharge my phone." A first-time white water rafter apparently didn't understand how white water is created, saying, "I think it is appalling that you cannot go white water rafting in a stretch of river with no rocks." A visitor to a foreign country complained to their travel agent, "You said your local Slovenian reps spoke English, but you failed to mention the Slovenian accents." A beachgoer complaining after her trip that the brochure didn't warn us that the sand would be hot. A British tourist arguing with the staff at the base of a mountain attraction because there were too many clouds. And my personal favorite, an angry guest coming down to the front desk of a cruise ship demanding a different room. Attendant tried to calm him down and find out why he disliked his cabin so much, and his response was, "I paid a lot of money for this cruise and was promised a sea view. The only thing I can see through my window is the parking lot." Yes, the ship had not yet left the dock.
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6: Well, time for Afternoon Road Report right here in your hometown station as we are headed right on into our Friday. Hope you enjoyed that warm weather that we are having because starting tomorrow, winter is here. Officially with the winter storm watch going into effect 6 p.m. there on Saturday, lasting 24 hours. Most of the snow is expected there during Sunday with a high of just 35. In terms of road construction, still a little bit as intermittent lane shoulder closures from Dillon through the Idaho border. Montana Highway 91 still closed by Melrose. Then here on the hometown streets of Butte, Centennial Avenue still closed. Top of Homestake Pass, that rest area is still closed due to electrical work. And finally, over by Whitehall, Montana Highway 2, westbound lane is closed with a 10-ton weight limit. That's been your afternoon road report. Make sure to be safe with all that snow that we are going to see this weekend. Stick around here as well. Check 511MT.net for your most up-to-date road conditions. This afternoon road report brought to you a service by American Car Care and Lysic Tire on your hometown stations.

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2: I'm Mike Dubusky. About 120,000 people are without power right now across several Gulf Coast states as Hurricane Isaias gets closer to making landfall. ABC's Stephanie Ramos is in Pensacola, Florida.
3: It is raining here in Pensacola, and the wind has consistently been picking up throughout the day here as Hurricane Isaias approaches tonight. This storm is expected to make landfall tonight with hurricane force winds. There is the possibility of power outages and some significant storm surge, which is the big concern here in Pensacola.
2: President Trump says he's struck a deal to have Russia supply 1.8 million barrels of diesel fuel to help alleviate high gas prices. However, the EIA estimates the U.S. right now uses more than twice that amount of oil per day. And the president himself is in Syracuse, New York right now, rallying for Bruce Blakeman. He's trailing incumbent Democrat Kathy Hochul in the race for governor. This is ABC News.
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7: 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Great to be here on a Friday evening into 5 o'clock. Coming up, Morgan has the score. Jeff has a complete look at the weather. And a guy who left a crazy clue behind when robbing somebody. We'll get to all this and more on the way, but first, a look at the latest Montana news with Morgan here on Copper 94.
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1: At around 2 a.m. on Thursday, Cyril Plain Bull, age 18 of Billings, and an unidentified 16-year-old male were sitting on a bench north of the bus station on Harrison Avenue. Law enforcement had already received information that Plain Bull and the juvenile would possibly try getting on the next bus out of town. Both had warrants out for their arrest, and officers arrived to take them into custody. Montana State reports the two took off running. Eventually, both were apprehended. Plainville was taken to the Butte Detention Center, was also jailed for obstructing a peace officer. 16-year-old male was transferred to the Cascade County Juvenile Detention Center in Great Falls. Well, President Donald Trump is heading back into Montana as Trump will appear at a public event at the Majestic Valley Arena next week as he is campaigning for Republican Aaron Flint in a closely watched race for Montana's Western Congressional District. KPAX reports that Flint is running against Democrat Sam Forsyth to replace outgoing U.S. Representative Ryan Zinke. Polling has shown a tight race between the two candidates. According to sources familiar with the event planning, doors will be opening to the public at 3 p.m. on Wednesday. Program is expected to begin at 5 p.m. with speeches from several elected Republican officials from Montana. Aaron Flint will also address the crowd, with President Trump scheduled to take the stage at 6:15 p.m. Treasure State is being invaded by aquatic jellyfish from parts unknown. And while Montana Fish, Wildlife, and Parks said they're not dangerous, it is an introduced species not native to the state. Tom Wolf, who coordinates FWP's aquatic invasive program, says it's not something that we're really alarmed about. It's an awareness kind of thing. They don't harm people or anything. The impacts on the environment appear to be small, but they're not still a desirable thing. Daily Montana reports the jellyfish, known as a common freshwater jellyfish, was discovered in a pond near Cannon Ferry Reservoir this summer by a 10-year-old who reported the sighting to her father, according to FWP. The father then called FWP, who then sent a team to find the jellyfish. Invasive plants and animals can have a wide range of impacts on state lands and waters, ranging from incredibly bad to relatively harmless. This jellyfish falls into that relatively harmless category, but since they've been introduced, they cannot easily be removed and now essentially join the ecosystem. The common freshwater jellyfish is native to the Yangtze River area of China, is now found in most states in the U.S. First time it was ever noted outside of China was in England in 1880, according to FWP. Same species was noted 17 years ago in Montana at a pond at a abandoned golf course near Great Falls. That has been your news time on Copper.
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0: This is Copper 94, your hometown station with Maroon 5 and Sugar. 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And Grizz have a two-game winning streak going. 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
2: Time now for The Score on Copper 94, being brought to you as service by Meath Lumber. On the local side, we are going to highlight some flag football because Missoula Big Sky, Three Forks, and Hobson Moore each won the girls' flag football state championships yesterday at Sam McDonald Stadium. Still an emerging sport within the Montana High School Association, flag football continues to pick up momentum and teams after Hamilton hosted last season's title games. Now jumping into college football, as the Montana Grizzlies are on the road again, it's another big one lined up in the Big Sky Conference this weekend. As number 2 ranked Montana, who's 5-1, 3-0 in the Big Sky, will be lined up and head up to Walk-Up Sky Dome, where the Grizz will be battling Northern Arizona. Number 13 in the country, 4-2, 2-1, in a key matchup between two programs on the fast track to this year's playoffs. The game will be on Copper tomorrow at 3 p.m. That'll be 94.1. In terms of games for today, there is college women's basketball as Tech are taking on Medicine Hat in the Haver High School gym. College volleyball up at the Hyper as Valley City State is traveling here to Butte to take on Montana Tech from Calvin Sampson Court. Hockey, 7:30 as Great Falls Americans are playing the Butte Irish at the Butte Community Ice Center. For prep football, Frenchtown will be at home or away at Butte Central at Bob Green Field. That will be on Copper 94.1, 7 p.m. Finally, Naranchi Stadium will be playing host to Flathead at Butte High for senior night. That will be on KBOW 101.5. We'll be back with the national side after this.
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2: Well, the Chicago White Sox welcome the Cleveland Guardians to the Southside this week with a 2-0 lead in the ALDS and a funny workout playlist featuring songs such as And the Road by Boyz II Men. Well, no one's laughing now because for a second straight game, Guardians rode an offensive outburst to a road win yesterday, this time posting a 9-5 victory in Game 4. And that series is now tied 2-2 and heading back to Cleveland. The Guardians on the verge of becoming the first team since the 2017 New York Yankees to erase a 2-0 lead in the division series. Game 5 is scheduled for 6 p.m. on Saturday, with both starting pitchers to be announced as of yesterday evening. The Rays await the winner in the ALCS. Now jumping to the NFL, as running back Saquon Barkley and receiver Devontae Smith are among the prominent Eagle players who have been ruled out for Sunday's game against the Jaguars in London. Smith hamstring will be sidelined for a second straight game, with Barkley hamstring will miss his first start of the year against or after exiting early in the first quarter last week against the Los Angeles Rams. New starting center Drew Kendall will not be able to practice this week and thus has been ruled out. He took over for center duties in week 2 for Cam Jurgens, who had moved to left guard to account for the absence of Landon Dickerson. Juergens is now on the Ravens after being traded this week. Finally, Russell Westbrook has won a men's basketball gold medal at the 2012 London Olympics, but the former NBA star has a new goal in retirement, to serve as a torchbearer when the 2028 Summer Olympics come to his hometown of L.A. Westbrook, who announced his retirement in August after 18 NBA seasons, said that he has challenged his Why Not Foundation employees to expand their philanthropic efforts to help achieve his goal. Westbrook's Los Angeles ties run deep. He attended a high school and then UCLA, and then played for both the Lakers and the Clippers during his decorated NBA career. Make sure that you are tuning in for high school football tonight, as Frenchtown Butte Central will be at 7 p.m. on Copper 94.1, and Butte High versus Flathead from Naranchi at 6 p.m. on KBOW 101.5. And there was a score brought to you in service by Mead Lumber here on Copper 94.
0: Steve Sisson along on your hometown station, Copper 94. Coming up, a guy left a crazy clue behind when robbing somebody. Also, Jeff has a complete look at the forecast heading into the weekend. Right now, it's Vanessa Carlton, whose first hit was by far her biggest, reaching number 5 in 2002. This is 1,000 Miles.

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0: 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Jeff is going to give us a complete rundown on the weekend weather. Right now, it's John Mellencamp with Small Town.

0: on your hometown station, Bruno Mars, Risk It All. Looks like the weather's going to change a bit this weekend. We have the latest info with Jeff on the way next. It is a service of Columbus Plaza, Highland View Manor.
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3: I'm retired Montana Supreme Court Justice Pat Cotter. On the Supreme Court, one principle guided me. Everyone deserves a fair, impartial hearing. That's why I'm joining eight other retired Supreme Court justices to support CI-132. It keeps judicial elections nonpartisan. Vote yes on 132.
4: 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Kellen Alger, Treasurer, P.O. Box 87, Helena, Montana, 59624.
5: Hopefully you got a chance to get out and enjoy today. And I know it seems crazy to have us talk about snow after the near record warmth we've had here for the last week, but we got some pretty big changes brewing, as you've heard about by now. So the latest track on all of this now is we've got that cold front coming in this evening. So you'll be feeling the winds as we go through now and midnight tonight. Gusty winds, too, at times, up to about 45. So, yes, we are going to start off as a rain-snow mix. You're going to get that early on Saturday. And then the snow does look to set in as we get into this evening. Now, how much moisture we'll have to work with, it looks a little bit less in that department. What looks stronger to me is the next front coming in that sets up a really big wind here along I-90. So I think the winds are definitely going to be a certainty before we transfer over into snow. Now, this being a wind event, this could limit totals. I wouldn't be shocked on that, but I will say that we are looking at some measurable snow here around the valleys and the passes. And what we do get, I think with this wind event, it's going to wind it up so much that, yes, some places will get more of a rain-snow mix, but the winds are really going to whip this around here and make for possibly some whiteout conditions around McDonald Pass, spots like that. But with the winter storm watch, Saturday evening through Sunday afternoon, we do have the chance of some pretty measurable snow going 6 inches around the passes. But here around the valleys, I think just a heavy wet 1 to 3 inches should be really about it. The biggest thing is the wind and the noticeable cold. We're going to have hard freezes, even teens, going into next week. So definitely don't be fooled by the pleasant weather we've enjoyed here the last week or so. But also the winter event, really not going to last more than about a day or so, and we'll be back to temperatures a little bit closer to normal for this time of year. We'll check out the forecast details. Those are coming your way next.
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5: Alrighty, we're going to be down into the mid-30s overnight tonight, and then some rain by about midday tomorrow. Clouds, wind, and then our transition into snow. That tricky time right in between midnight and early on Sunday. Now, Sunday, we'll have snow in the morning, clouds, wind, 37, take a little break. But then I'm not going to rule out a little bit in the way of snow showers on Monday morning. I think that'll be the real tricky time, depending on what we get on Sunday, because we'll be in the 20s then. But then a few peaks of sunshine Monday, 47. But then all sunshine on Thursday. We're back to 57. And we'll be saying what wintry weather. Now, as we get into Wednesday, a chance of some showers in here, depending on the timing. A little bit of snow tries to mix in, not looking at really anything heavy at this point. Going into Thursday, still cold, 29, but then by the afternoon, we're talking about partly cloudy skies and 50s. All right, for Deer Lodge, 35, some rain by about midday on Saturday, and then we transition into snow a little bit earlier on this side of I-90 by, about Saturday evening, early Saturday night, and then throughout Sunday morning. Now, chance of 3 inches around the valleys, but where we don't get that, it'll be that wind blowing snow, because we'll have quite a wind event with wind gusts up to about 45. Now, going into Sunday, cloudy skies, 36. Teens on Monday, especially if skies clear out, 44. Now, going into Tuesday and Wednesday, we'll have 56. 50s during the day on Wednesday. Rain snow mix going into Thursday, though, with temperatures in the 20s. And then we got low 50s for you on Thursday. All right, for Whitehall tonight, 43, and that'll be with some rain. Wind gusts up to 36 miles per hour. Now, on Sunday, some light snow, especially on Cardwell Hill on Sunday morning. 25, upper 30s for us on Sunday. That's it. And then going into a Monday, still below normal. We'll start things out in the 20s, drier though, and a high right around 43. And then for Tuesday, 56 and sunshine in the mix. Partly cloudy Wednesday, 56. A couple more showers. Thursday mornings will be in the 20s, maybe a rain-snow combo, and then should be in the upper 40s by the afternoon. All righty, here in Butte, 38 late tonight, and then 54 tomorrow. Cloudy skies, windy by tomorrow afternoon, and then some rain coming back to us and turning over to snow, we're thinking, overnight into Sunday. And we got the winter storm watch now, Saturday evening through Sunday. I think amounts in the valleys, probably about 1 to 3, but then you get up on pass levels and those of you along the benches now and headed towards Boulder. That's where we'll get some of the heavier amounts of snow between, again, Saturday night and midday Sunday. All right, Monday, teens, and then 43, and then for Tuesday, sunshine. 54, partly cloudy on Wednesday, and 51, a little bit more reasonable for this time of year. And then a couple of showers Thursday morning. Thursday's highs will be in the upper 40s. I'm meteorologist Jeff Womack. That's the KBOW Copper 94 weather.

0: Topper 94, your hometown station with the Backstreet Boys. As long as you love me. All right, we probably need the wacky music for this one. Argentina. A guy donned a mask and robbed a man in his home. While ordering the man to turn over his jewelry and cash, the crook apparently was so agitated that he spit out his dentures. And in his haste to make his getaway, he left them behind. Well, there you go. Lo and behold, 2 days after the robbery, the homeowner noticed something suspicious. His nephew seemed to have lost his teeth. Huh. He informed the cops. Upon further investigation, wouldn't you know it, the missing teeth were a perfect fit for the man's nephew. Uh-huh. There you go. Next time you're robbing someone, keep your teeth to yourself.
1: 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Do you want to be a millionaire? Chris and Melissa here to invite you to play Monopoly at your local McDonald's.
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0: It's Feel Good Friday on the Classics Hour with Scott. That is up next. And then at 7 o'clock tonight, Butte Central, Frenchtown, Bronx. Hear that game here on Copper 94. At the same time, Butte High plays Flathead over on KBOW. Tomorrow, Tech versus MSU at 1 o'clock on KBOW, and the Grizz try to extend their two-game win streak at Northern Arizona. That's at 1 o'clock tomorrow here on Copper 94. I'll be back with you Monday afternoon. Until then, this is Steve Sisson wishing you a wonderful weekend.

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2: ABC News, I'm Dave Packer. Hurricane Isaias is now a Category 3. Forecasters say conditions will rapidly deteriorate in Alabama and Florida as the storm makes landfall tonight. ABC News meteorologist Samara Theodore on the threat of tornadoes.
3: The hurricane hasn't even made landfall, yet we are seeing one of the biggest threats that come along with a hurricane outside of the storm surge and the strong winds, and that's tornadoes. So that's along I-10 from Pensacola to Panama City to Tallahassee.
2: A judge has ordered the federal government to keep a man in the U.S. for now after he was shot yesterday by ICE agents in New York City. Federal officials say the shots were fired after 28-year-old Oscar Belgel weaponized his car against agents. He's in the hospital, a 5-year-old who was in the car when the agents fired unharmed. With the price of diesel fuel at record highs, President Trump announcing that the U.S. will obtain diesel fuel from Russia. Ukraine's President Zelensky posting online that Putin is buying more time for Russia's war with Ukraine. This is ABC News.
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6: There is increasing cloud cover in the area with a low at 35 degrees for our Saturday. Rain likely with a high at 53. There is a winter storm warning in effect from 6 p.m. tomorrow night to 6 a.m. on Monday. An estimated 3 to 9 inches of snow in some areas. By tomorrow night, we'll drop down to a 23 degrees with snow possible. And for our Sunday, more snow with a high at 35. Copper 94, happy to have you along with our Classics Hour. Scott Perini in studio with the music we've lived our lives to with the spotlight tonight on some feel-good Friday favorites brought to you by the E-Village, Butte Carpet One, Floor and Home, BSW Thrift Store, Rocky Mountain Credit Union, Anaconda Auto Sales, Down Pump Food.